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0: Super Radio. Dust off the backpacks, grab your lunch boxes, sharpen those number two pencils, because we're heading into our back-to-school bash. We got something for carline moms, soccer coaching dads, and back-to-schoolers of all ages. So let's kick it off with Young from Kenny Chesney on Retro Country USA.
2: Looking back now, it makes me laugh. We were growing our hair, we were cutting class.

I'm your weekly host, Big Steve Kelly from the Kelly Ranch Studios. You know what the official color of a school bus is? It's National School Bus Gloss Yellow. That's right. And this color was decided on back in 1939 in New York because yellow is picked up faster than any other color in peripheral vision. True story, by the way. Speaking of picking up things fast, let's pick back up with our back-to-school bash with Tim McGraw.

one makes you want to pack a bag and skip sixth period on Fridays and head out on a road trip. Hey there, I'm Big Steve Kelly on Retro Country USA and the most famous graduate of Cobb Culture State High School, wherever that is. Oh, it's in Queensland, Australia. Okay. Was none other than Keith Urban. That's where he went. And in 2002, he went all the way to number one with Somebody Like You.

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16: WILQ AccuWeather.
17: Tonight, mostly cloudy. It'll be humid. Shower and thunderstorm mainly early in the evening. Low 69. On Monday, variable cloudiness. Thundershower in one or two different spots. A high of 84. Sunshine, a little bit less humid on Tuesday. The high 85. And then sun and breaks of clouds at times on Wednesday. We could pick up an afternoon thunderstorm and the high at 85. AccuWeather anytime at WILQ.com. I'm Steve Williams.
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Toby on Retro Country USA. Writing her name on the 50-yard line. I tried that once. My girlfriend's name was Anna Marie Constantina. I ran out of football field. Hey there, I'm Big Steve Kelly. We're heading back to school, and this lady dropped out of school in the ninth grade. But later on, in 2008, after she became a star, she went back and earned her GED. Good for you, Gretchen Wilson.

USA taking a study break, I guess. Hey, I'm Big Steve Kelly. Pop quiz, do you know why standard pencils are labeled number two? Well, it's because number two graphite provides the exact hardness needed to leave a dark enough mark for optical test scanners without smudging the paper. How about that, okay? Well, let's get back to it. After a long week of school, let's get some mud on.

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0: Country USA's back to school bash going on with a little music to pump up the pep rally. Let's keep it going strong with a great song about, well, butts. Here's Trace Adkins.
1: Turn it up, son. All right, boys. This is her favorite song, you know that, right? So we play it good and loud. She might get up and dance again. Oh, she put her beard down. Here she comes, here she comes.

0: Patty Stewart, who dropped out of formal education at age 13 and joined Lester Flatt's band On the Road. He later got his diploma, too. I'm Big Steve, and up next, more of our back-to-school bash in a retro country mile of music.
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straight to Friday Night Lights under the stadium bulbs for a good time with Alan Jackson. Big Steve here on Retro Country USA, and when you turn 16, you just want a fast car and a little freedom, right? Enough said. Here's Rascal Flatts.

0: on Retro Country USA, who, by the way, graduated as the salutatorian at Chicota High School in Oklahoma. Looks, brains, and talent. Triple threat gal. More on the way next. In the meantime, though, find us on Facebook, Instagram, and on the web at RetroCountryUSA.net.
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17: Tonight, mostly cloudy. It'll be humid. Shower and thunderstorm mainly early in the evening. Low 69. On Monday, variable cloudiness. Thundershower in one or two different spots. A high of 84. Sunshine, a little bit less humid on Tuesday. The high 85. And then sun and breaks of clouds at times on Wednesday. We could pick up an afternoon thunderstorm and the high at 85. AccuWeather anytime at WILQ.com. 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

Metro Country, USA. He attended Vanderbilt University, where he majored in beer and girls. Nice. I'm Big Steve Kelly with a question here. Have you ever been with a real country girl? Well, I'm

here in the Back to School Bash here on Retro Country USA. And speaking of back, did you know that the tradition of homecoming started back in 1911 when the football coach at the University of Missouri invited the alumni to come back home for the Kansas game? Another true story. All right, let's fire up some tailgating music.

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end of summer and the beginning of fall and back to school. I'm Big Steve Kelly here on Retro Country USA, and to close out the back to school bash, another one from Kenny, Memories Made and the Time Gone By. I Go Back.

0: have it, the Retro Country USA Back to School Bash. Have a great year, and remember, keep your head up and your pencils sharp and your lunch packed. I'm Big Steve Kelly from the Kelly Ranch Studios. I'll see you next weekend.
1: 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I'm your weekly host, Big Steve Kelly from the Kelly Ranch Studios. 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
5: W-I-L-Q, AccuWeather. Tonight, mostly cloudy. It'll be humid. Shower and thunderstorm mainly early in the evening. Low 69. On Monday, variable cloudiness. Thundershower in one or two different spots. A high of 84. Sunshine, a little bit less humid on Tuesday. The high 85. And then sun and breaks of clouds at times on Wednesday. We could pick up an afternoon thunderstorm and the high at 85. AccuWeather anytime at WILQ.com. 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
4: He's a ranch hand in a pinch, man. 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
5: AccuWeather. Tonight, mostly cloudy. It'll be humid. Shower and thunderstorm mainly early in the evening, low 69. On Monday, variable cloudiness, thundershower in one or two different spots, a high of 84. Sunshine, a little bit less humid on Tuesday, the high 85. And then sun and breaks of clouds at times on Wednesday. We could pick up an afternoon thunderstorm and the high at 85. AccuWeather anytime at WILQ.com. 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
3: W-I-L-Q, tonight, mostly cloudy. It'll be humid. Shower and thunderstorm mainly early in the evening, low 69. On Monday, variable cloudiness, thundershower in one or two different spots, a high of 84. Sunshine, a little bit less humid on Tuesday, the high 85. And then sun and breaks of clouds at times on Wednesday. We could pick up an afternoon thunderstorm and the high at 85. AccuWeather anytime at WILQ.com. 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
5: W-I-L-Q, AccuWeather.
6: Mostly cloudy and humid for the overnight. A shower and thunderstorm lingering and lows near 69. On Monday, variable cloudiness, a thundershower in one or two different spots, the high near 84. Mostly sunny and a bit less humid on Tuesday, the high Tuesday at 85. And then breaks of sun and clouds at times on Wednesday. We could see an afternoon thunderstorm, the high for Wednesday at 85. AccuWeather anytime at WILQ.com. 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
0: This is the Susquehanna Valley's choice for all your country favorites. We're beginning another hour now on Country 105.1.

Happy Monday, Susquehanna Valley. It's Country 105.1 WILQ. This is the Up All Night Show. I'm your host, Eric Spencer. Good evening. Hope you had a good weekend. Coming up tonight, we'll have a sleeping polar bear, Slim Jims, and a Peter Pan stalker in the news. Keep the show going now, Drew Baldridge. She's more than just a queen.

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0: Days like these, Luke Combs, Country 105.1 WILQ. And days like these, the Williamsport area is welcoming the world for the Little League World Series. And to kick it off tomorrow night, it's the 20th Grand Slam Parade hosted by the Williamsport Lycoming Chamber of Commerce. Parade gets underway at 5 o'clock and runs till 7:30. You'll be able to see all 20 Little League teams, including the marching bands and the high-energy dance groups, plus floats, fire trucks, and so much more. The action starts on Maynard Street and West 4th Street there at the intersection and makes its way through the heart of the city, ending at Market Street. Now, if you don't want to fight the crowds and look for a seat downtown Williamsport, you can always watch it on TV on WNEP. We hope to see you there, but if we don't, enjoy it on the on TV. Count up Maddie and Tay, Nate Smith, Neil McCoy, and your AccuWeather forecast.
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5: WILQ AccuWeather.
6: Mostly cloudy and humid for the overnight. A shower and thunderstorm lingering and lows near 69. On Monday, variable cloudiness, a thundershower in one or two different spots, high near 84. Mostly sunny and a bit less humid on Tuesday, the high Tuesday at 85. And then breaks of sun and clouds at times on Wednesday. We could see an afternoon thunderstorm, the high for Wednesday at 85. AccuWeather anytime at WILQ.com. I'm Steve Williams.

weeks ago, when I went to the movies to see Super Troopers 3, I noticed Nicole Kidman doing a commercial before the movies, and she has revealed that she was awarded the Lifetime AMC A-List membership for her role in her viral ad campaign for the theater chain. Congratulations, Nicole Kidman. It's Russ Nickerson out here.

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all want to be like her. That's Freddie Hammer I'm speaking about. And not only do you get all your local news, sports, and AccuWeather from her every morning, but we also have her weekly public affairs show called In Touch every Sunday morning around 6:40. It's brought to you by Geisinger, Muncie, and Jersey Shore. Staredown Healthcare, close to home here, Country 105.1 WILQ. 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

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It's the Up All Night Show with Eric Spencer. 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

hitting my brakes and mumbled under my breath. His fries went a-flying and his orange drink covered his lap.

0: watching you, but not in a creepy way. That's Ronnie Atkins, Country 105.1 WILQ. Got a Q-tip for you. It's brought to you by the mouth-watering satisfaction of sea salt caramels from Lang's Chocolates on Pine Street in downtown Williamsport. 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The music starts at 7 and continues to about 8:30. Admission is free, so bring the family and enjoy live music in the park. In case of rain, the concert will move to the river stage in the green space. Q cares about Susquehanna Valley and you.
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0: Mostly cloudy and humid for the overnight. A shower and thunderstorm lingering and lows near 69. On Monday, variable cloudiness, a thundershower in one or two different spots, the high near 84. Mostly sunny and a bit less humid on Tuesday, the high Tuesday at 85. And then breaks of sun and clouds at times on Wednesday. We could see an afternoon thunderstorm, the high for Wednesday at 85. AccuWeather anytime at WIOQ.com. 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
1: Can't get his boots off quick enough. John Party, Country 105.1 WILQ. And for this Peter Pan actor, he couldn't get away quick enough from his stalker. Yeah, the New York Post says an Anaheim, California woman was recently filmed harassing a Disneyland Peter Pan performer. Tony, described as a quote-unquote Disney adult, is shown in a video following Peter Pan actor around before presenting him with a homemade plush toy. Social media labeled her as a stalker and urged the actor to seek a restraining order. One commenter wrote, "I bet he wishes he could fly." You know, maybe she's just obsessed, really likes Peter Pan. It's understandable. I get it. You know, my wife is obsessed with Cinderella. I don't see her chasing around the mice or trying to get a ride in the pumpkin or anything. But what really concerns me is the homemade plush toy. Now, I'm not sure what it's made of, but if she made it from, like, her own hair or maybe, like, used underwear or something, yeah, maybe that's where it's going to be a little bit of a restraining order needed. Coming up, Carrie Underwood, Riley Green, Jody Messina, and your AccuWeather forecast.
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6: WILQ, AccuWeather.
7: Mostly cloudy and humid for the overnight, a shower and thunderstorm lingering, and lows near 69. On Monday, variable cloudiness, a thundershower in one or two different spots, the high near 84. Mostly sunny and a bit less humid on Tuesday, the high Tuesday at 85. And then breaks of sun and clouds at times on Wednesday. We could see an afternoon thunderstorm, the high for Wednesday at 85. AccuWeather anytime at WILQ.com. I'm Steve Williams.

0: Ted Lasso blew away a record. Yeah, the long-awaited return of Ted Lasso shattered Apple TV Plus records, with the Season 4 premiere drawing 296.6 million minutes watched between August 4th and 5th. It's Kate Brown now here at the Q.
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She likes whatever she's got, and kids in Lion Mountain, well, they might not like going back to school today. Yeah, today's the first day of school for Lion Mountain. Then Thursday, the first days for Central Columbia, Danville, Jersey Shore, Montgomery, Northeast Bradford, Sullivan County, and Troy. It's Tucker Wetmore here at the Q.

hear a song you love on WILQ? 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

0: take you so long? That's the question. Jacob Ackworth, Country 105.1 WILQ. Got a Q-tip for you. It's brought to you by the delightfully delicious chocolate-covered Oreos at Lang's Chocolates on Pine Street in Williamsport. Coming up on Saturday, it's a car show benefiting the Wounded Warriors. That's happening at the White Deer Community Park and 992 White Deer Pike in New Columbia. Gets underway at 10 a.m. with awards being awarded at 3 p.m. It's Union County's largest car show. There'll also be a chicken barbecue. Craft vendors and all rides are welcome to participate in the car show. Q cares about Susquehanna Valley and you.
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6: Mostly cloudy and humid for the overnight. A shower and thunderstorm lingering and lows near 69. On Monday, variable cloudiness, a thundershower in one or two different spots, the high near 84. Mostly sunny and a bit less humid on Tuesday, the high Tuesday at 85. And then breaks of sun and clouds at times on Wednesday. We could see an afternoon thunderstorm, the high for Wednesday at 85. AccuWeather anytime at WILQ.com. 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

0: NASCAR Cup Series heads to New Hampshire Motor Speedway this weekend for the Dollar Tree 301. Coverage starts Sunday at 2 over on our sister station, the Twin Valleys Talk Radio Network. Good evening again. Eric Spencer here with you at the Up All Night Show, Country 105.1 WILQ. Hope your night's still going good. Let's think about those American kids now. Kenny Chesney.
1: Double wide quick stop, midnight tea top, Jack in a cherry coat town. Mama and daddy put the roots right here. This is where the car broke down. Yellow dog school bus kicking up red bus, kicking us up by barbed wire fence. MTV.

0: Heavy shows, life is a highway. Rascal Flatts, Country 105.1 WILQ. And if my life is a highway, it's got a lot of potholes in it. Speaking about studying highways and byways, ladies and gentlemen, boys and girls, it's time to grab our lab coats and safety goggles and head to the lab for tonight's stupid surveys and studies. A report published in the journal Brain Health says childhood is a critical time for brain development. Hence why we have Sesame Street. And some of what happens during those years may never be reversed. Uh-oh. The suggestion, well, spending too much time on screens could mean kids miss out on important real-world experiences like playing, moving, talking with other people, learning music, art, and languages, all that help shape the brain. I see that with my own kid. The authors say the brain develops through about age 25, and while the report doesn't prove screens cause permanent harm, it says parents should encourage more face-to-face interaction and less screen time because those early experiences can have lifelong effects. It's because your brain stops developing at 25. By about the age of 26, you start forgetting everything. That's my case. Caught up, Dylan Scott, Winona, Morgan Wallen, and your AccuWeather forecast.
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4: WILQ AccuWeather.
5: Mostly cloudy and humid for the overnight. A shower and thunderstorm lingering and lows near 69. On Monday, variable cloudiness, a thundershower in one or two different spots. The high near 84. Mostly sunny and a bit less humid on Tuesday. The high Tuesday at 85. And then breaks of sun and clouds at times on Wednesday. We could see an afternoon thunderstorm. The high for Wednesday at 85. AccuWeather anytime at WILQ.com. 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

You know what Matthew McConaughey has? Some big checks. Yeah, he has revealed that his 2003 rom-com, How to Lose a Guy in 10 Days, pays him the highest residuals of his career. Wonder how high they are. It's Brett Young now here at The Cue.

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0: That's what I'm doing. I'm holding it down till Sean Carey comes in at 5. That's Chase Matthew, Country 105.1 WILQ. Let's hold it down now with this Q-tip. It's brought to you by Lang's Chocolates. Discover the wonder of Trends Bars and Carmelicious at Lang's Chocolates in Williamsport. 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The Muncie Library is at 108 South Main Street in Muncie. 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
5: WILQ, AccuWeather.
6: Mostly cloudy and humid for the overnight. A shower and thunderstorm lingering and lows near 69. On Monday, variable cloudiness, a thundershower in one or two different spots, the high near 84. Mostly sunny and a bit less humid on Tuesday, the high Tuesday at 85. And then breaks of sun and clouds at times on Wednesday. We could see an afternoon thunderstorm, the high for Wednesday at 85. AccuWeather anytime at WILQ.com. 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

JN's up if you like shopping at thrift stores. Yes, today is National Thrift Shop Day. Head out to the store, look for some great bargains. Good morning, it's Country 105.1 WILQ. Eric Spencer here with you with the Up All Night Show. Hope your morning's off to a good start. Hope you had a good weekend as well, as we got tired.

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0: ends of the earth. That's Ty Myers, Country 105.1 WILQ. Well, I'm wondering if this was worth it for this woman. NEA report says a Jonesboro, Arkansas woman was recently charged with a felony for stealing Slim Jims. Tanya Reynolds spilled a large fountain drink to distract store employees while she took several, now it doesn't say how many, but several of the beef jerky sticks. The store called 911 after seeing the surveillance video of the theft. Tanya was charged with felony because this was her second shoplifting offense. You think you would have learned the first time, but apparently you were just that hungry for some Slim Jims. Coming up, Eric Church, Chris Jansen, Travis Tritt, and your AccuWeather forecast.
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6: WILQ AccuWeather.
7: Mostly cloudy and humid for the overnight. A shower and thunderstorm lingering and lows near 69. On Monday, variable cloudiness, a thundershower in one or two different spots. The high near 84. Mostly sunny and a bit less humid on Tuesday. The high Tuesday at 85. And then breaks of sun and clouds at times on Wednesday. We could see an afternoon thunderstorm. The high for Wednesday at 85. AccuWeather anytime at WILQ.com. 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

Not a hell of a view, but a hell of an interview. Yeah, David Letterman's interview series, My Next Guest Needs No Introduction, returns to Netflix later this year. The seventh season will feature Matt Damon, Julia Roberts, and Jimmy Kimmel, just to name a few. It's Cole Swindell now here to Q.

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What's more American than the Chevy Silverado? Well, the Pledge of Allegiance. And coming up this morning with Sean down at Carey's Corner at 7 a.m., it's the Pledge of Allegiance from area students. It's brought to you by National Sporting Companies in Jersey Shore, Williamsport, Allowan State College, your country 105.1 WILQ.

0: Dancing with Josh Turner, Country 105.1 WILQ. 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Q cares about Susquehanna Valley and you.
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6: WILQ AccuWeather.
7: Mostly cloudy and humid for the overnight. A shower and thunderstorm lingering and lows near 69. On Monday, variable cloudiness, a thundershower in one or two different spots, the high near 84. Mostly sunny and a bit less humid on Tuesday, the high Tuesday at 85. And then breaks of sun and clouds at times on Wednesday. We could see an afternoon thunderstorm, the high for Wednesday at 85. AccuWeather anytime at WILQ.com. 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

We make this for you every Friday afternoon. Yeah, it's the Backyard Broadcasting Traffic Reports with Maverick Michaels. 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Good morning again. Eric Spencer here with you at the Up All Night Show, hanging out with you for one more hour. We got Luke Cole.

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0: All three things I need to check to make sure I have in my pockets before I leave. That's Lady Wilson and John Mayer. Phone keys, wallet, and you. Country 105.1 WILQ. A person aboard a vessel sailing Norway's Arctic Svalbard Archipelago has been fined $5,200 for using a foghorn to wake a sleeping polar bear. Why did you think this was a good idea to wake up a bear? The incident occurred earlier this month in the northeastern Svalbard Fjord, roughly 620 miles from the North Pole. It's got to be a little cold up there. According to the territory's governor, occupants spotted the bear resting on land before someone sounded the ship's horn, causing the animal to relocate. At least it didn't come after him to eat them. The individual agreed to pay the fine and not get eaten by said bear. Local regulations strictly prohibit needless disturbing, distracting, or pursuing polar bears protected by species in the Svalbard since 1972. I think I'm pronouncing all these words right. S-A-L-B-A-R-D. Svalbard. A lot of words that I cannot pronounce. I almost didn't do that story because of all those big words that I do not know how to pronounce. Because I don't want to sound goofy here on the air. At least I'm not blowing a foghorn to wake you up either. Got up, Miranda Lambert, Luke Bryan, Alan Jackson, and your AccuWeather forecast.
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4: WILQ AccuWeather. Mostly cloudy and humid for the overnight, a shower and thunderstorm lingering, and lows near 69. On Monday, variable cloudiness, a thundershower in one or two different spots, high near 84. Mostly sunny and a bit less humid on Tuesday, the high Tuesday at 85. And then breaks of sun and clouds at times on Wednesday. We could see an afternoon thunderstorm, the high for Wednesday at 85. AccuWeather anytime at WILQ.com. 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

I'm not sure if this is automatic or not, but X-Files creator Chris Carter says fans may see Fox Mulder and Dana Scully again in Ryan Coogler's upcoming reboot. Carter says he'd love to make another X-Files movie or TV series, adding, "I have big plans." Let's carry on now. Kimmy Chesney here. It's cute.

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0: All those baby blues, Ashley Cook, Country 105.1 WILQ. Well, as I see Sean Carey outside the studio window, I'm not exactly sure what color his eyes are, but he looks refreshed and ready to go after a week off on vacation. Me, I'm getting up on out of here, and I'll be back here later today or tonight, depending on how you look at it, here at Country 105.1 WILQ. You. Yeah, you out there, have a good morning and have a great day, and make sure you don't steal any Slim Jims from anywhere.
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5: It's going to stay humid as we head throughout today with clouds and a few breaks of sunshine. There will be a thunder shower in spots this afternoon, a high of 83. Then the sky will clear out tonight. It will be muggy with some areas of fog developing and a low of 65. Nice day shaping up for tomorrow, mostly sunny with lower humidity. High temperature tomorrow around 85, and then we'll have intervals of clouds and sunshine for Wednesday. There could be a thunderstorm in a few spots into the afternoon, and we'll have a high Wednesday of 85. AccuWeather anytime at WILQ.com. I'm meteorologist Brian Thompson.
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8: Good morning. Here's your exclusive Susquehanna Valley farm forecast. It is going to be another pretty humid day today, also pretty cloudy. Now, a good chunk of today is going to turn out dry. There will be the risk for a shower, perhaps even a thunder shower as we head into the afternoon hours today. But again, much of the time today is going to be rain-free, but our sunshine will be fairly limited throughout the day, and then it will clear out as we head into tonight. High pressure will be building in from the north and west, and we're going to see some areas of fog develop tonight. A dry day tomorrow with sunshine and lower humidity, and then into Wednesday, there might be a thunderstorm in a few spots later on as a cold front approaches from the west, but in general, even most of Wednesday turns out dry as well. So the forecast for today, a humid day. Clouds will tend to limit sunshine. There could be a thunder shower in spots, especially this afternoon, a high of 83. Turning out mostly clear and muggy tonight. Some areas of fog will develop, a low of 65. The humidity drops tomorrow. A lot of sunshine on the way with a high of 85. Intervals of clouds and sunshine for Wednesday with a thunderstorm in a few spots in the afternoon, high again 85. So we'll see 2 to 4 hours of sunshine today. Sunshine pretty much all day tomorrow, and 10 to 12 hours of sun Wednesday. Relative humidity about 70% today, near 100% tonight, then 45% tomorrow, and near 50% on Wednesday. Winds generally about 5 to 10 miles per hour over the next few days, becoming light tonight. Drying will be fair today, excellent tomorrow, and still pretty good on Wednesday. Rainfall generally under a tenth of an inch in most spots today. No rain tonight and tomorrow, and then less than a tenth of an inch expected Wednesday. AccuWeather anytime at WILQ.com. I'm Brian Thompson.
9: Brian, thanks so much. Love the weather for tomorrow for the Grand Slam Parade, and then for Wednesday, opening day of the 2026 Little League Baseball World Series. Good morning to you. 524. We got a mild start this morning at Carey's Corner, 68.

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4: Good morning. Here's your exclusive Susquehanna Valley Farm forecast. It is going to be another pretty humid day today, also pretty cloudy. Now, a good chunk of today is going to turn out dry. There will be the risk for a shower, perhaps even a thunder shower as we head into the afternoon hours today. But again, much of the time today is going to be rain-free, but our sunshine will be fairly limited throughout the day, and then it will clear out as we head into tonight. High pressure will be building in from the north and west. Now we're going to see some areas of fog develop tonight. A dry day tomorrow with sunshine and lower humidity. And then into Wednesday, there might be a thunderstorm in a few spots later on as a cold front approaches from the west. But in general, even most of Wednesday turns out dry as well. So the forecast for today, a humid day. Clouds will tend to limit sunshine. There could be a thunder shower in spots, especially this afternoon, a high of 83. Turning out mostly clear and muggy tonight. Some areas of fog will develop, a low of 65. The humidity drops tomorrow. A lot of sunshine on the way with a high of 85. Intervals of clouds and sunshine for Wednesday with a thunderstorm in a few spots in the afternoon. High again, 85. So we'll see 2 to 4 hours of sunshine today. Sunshine pretty much all day tomorrow. And 10 to 12 hours of sun Wednesday. Relative humidity about 70% today. Near 100% tonight. Then 45% tomorrow. And near 50% on Wednesday. Winds generally about 5 to 10 miles per hour over the next few days, becoming light tonight. Drying will be fair today, excellent tomorrow, and still pretty good on Wednesday. Rainfall generally under a tenth of an inch in most spots today. No rain tonight and tomorrow, and then less than a tenth of an inch expected Wednesday. AccuWeather anytime at WILQ.com. I'm Brian Thompson.
5: Brian, thanks. 542. We got a cloudy start this morning. Still got to wait a little while for the sunrise. That'll be at 6:19 and going down tonight at 8:03. By the end of the week, we will have sundowns before 8 p.m. And as we mentioned, we got a cloudy start, very mild too, in 68 with Luke Bryan at Carey's Corner.

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0: Bird gets the worm, but he prefers breakfast sandwiches. 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
10: It's showtime.
11: I'm a cat dad of two black cats, Harrison and Al, so they'll get some extra treats today.
12: Oh, nice.
11: Yes.
12: I have Bella. She's sort of a tuxedo cat. Does that count? I mean, it's sort of a black coat.
11: Yeah.
12: With little white spots.
11: Both Harrison and Al last Wednesday, they said to me, when are you going back to work?
12: Weren't they tired of the treats or something?
11: No, that's the only thing they weren't tired of. They were like...
12: You were in their favorite chairs. You were hanging around.
11: Yeah.
12: Making a move.
11: Al took over the chair before one of the Phillies games last week. I was getting ready to sit down to watch. Yeah. Yeah. So I went over to the couch. It's all good. It's all good.
12: You know your place.
11: Oh, true. Hey, I'm number four. I've said this before. I'll say it again. I'm number four on the depth chart in my own house. Deb, Harrison, Al, and yours truly.
12: Oh, there you go.
11: Okay. Hey, it's great to be back with you. Thank you to Barbara Evans for taking care of things last week. And then she was here for her Saturday stuff. And then she was here yesterday for Brian Hill.
12: Yeah, she's not done.
11: Yeah, yeah.
12: It's still summer. There's things to do.
11: Oh, yeah, yeah. She'll be back around here in the days ahead. So thank you to Barbara. We appreciate that very much.
12: It's great to have her here.
11: Yes. All right, cool. All right, so we're going to settle in here. I'll tell you, the one thing I definitely missed was fresh roasted coffee. My brother-in-law and I, we went out for breakfast one day last week. Awesome food, awesome wait staff, but the coffee was ale.
12: Oh, that's too bad.
11: Yeah, and I get the check, and it's like $3.89 for the coffee.
12: Ew.
11: I should have said something. Yeah, can you get us a piping hot cup of coffee instead? But I didn't.
12: Why don't you try this fresh roasted coffee? You could have brought your little stick in there.
11: I know. Oh.
12: You need a little card. We need to flip that out and say, here, try this.
11: Mm-hmm. It was not fresh roasted coffee. And I won't tell you the name of the place. But it rhymes with Lenny's.
12: Oh, my gosh.
11: Okay.
12: All right.
11: All right. I didn't say where it was.
12: That's right.
11: Fresh Roasted Coffee, our new WILQ coffee partner. 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
12: Okay.
11: All right, we're on the money, 6 a.m. Sad news out of Hollywood overnight, Fox News. I will have that next. And, of course, you will keep us up to date with the local headlines. What you got?
12: Sure. A man who confessed to a shooting his brother in Old Lycoming Township over the weekend is in custody now. And there's a new nonprofit to help benefit the health of firefighters. We'll check that. Plus, WILQ Sports coming up after Fox News at Carrie's Corner.
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15: News. I'm Ted Linder. Actress Hayden Panettiere has died. The actress, known for her roles in shows like Heroes and Nashville. Details of her death announced Sunday night unknown. Panettiere representative saying she was an incredible light and a force of nature who brought immeasurable love and joy to all who knew her and to the millions who watched her on screen. Hayden Panettiere dead at the age of 36. The 60-day ceasefire between the U.S. and Iran expires today. Fox's Trey Yingst.
2: Reports indicate very little diplomatic progress to reach an agreement to reopen the Strait of Hormuz and address Iran's nuclear ambitions.
15: Iran continued attacks on vessels around the strait over the weekend. And historic flooding in Indiana has left at least 7 people dead after days of severe storms, the White River reaching record levels, forcing evacuations and hundreds of rescues. Officials warn residents to stay away from fast-moving floodwaters. 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
12: Good morning. It's 6:03 and 68 degrees. I'm Freddie Hammer with this WILQ News Update. A 26-year-old man is jailed following a shooting in Old Lycoming Township Saturday morning. Lycoming Regional Police say Levi Gage Johnson called 911 and reported shooting his brother inside a Lycoming Creek Road home, claiming self-defense. The victim was shot in the chest and later left UPMC Williamsport against medical advice. Johnson's charged with aggravated assault and related offenses and is being held on $200,000 bail. Geisinger is warning of a potential measles exposure at Geisinger Medical Center in Danville. A visitor suspected of having measles was on campus between 1 p.m. August 12th and 9 p.m. August 13th, including in emergency and pediatric areas. Anyone who was there during that time should watch for fever, cough, runny nose, red eyes, or a rash. Geisinger says vaccinated people are at lower risk, and those with concerns should contact their doctor. A new Pennsylvania law is escalating a long-running fight over valuable natural gas rights beneath state-owned land. According to Spotlight PA, the dispute centers on the Proctor Family Trust, which won a state Supreme Court ruling last year confirming its mineral rights beneath about 400 acres of state game land in Bradford County. Lawmakers responded by passing Act 27 in July, but the Proctors argue the new law improperly takes away private property rights and is unconstitutional. And Williamsport firefighters have launched a new nonprofit foundation to help cover potentially life-saving health screenings and provide emergency support for firefighters and their families. The Williamsport Firefighters Association was created because of repeated exposure to smoke, chemicals, and carcinogens can put firefighters at higher risk for cancer and other illnesses. The foundation will help pay for screenings not covered by insurance and could provide immediate financial assistance to families following the death of a firefighter. And checking SportsQ, Major League Baseball Draft League on Sunday with Williamsport Crosscutters over the Mahoning Valley Scrappers 8-1, Cutters sweeping the series 3-0. It's a league-wide off day today, but Cutters head to State College on Tuesday to take on the Spikes in a two-game series this week.
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7: There will be clouds and some sunshine today. It's going to be another humid day with a thundershower in some spots this afternoon. A lot of the time today will be rain-free, though, high of 83. Turning out mostly clear and muggy tonight, there will be some areas of fog developing, a low of 65. Mostly sunny tomorrow, we'll have lower humidity, high temperature around 85. Then for Wednesday, intervals of clouds and sunshine. Keep an eye out for a thunderstorm in a few spots in the afternoon. Most areas stay dry, though, with a high of 85. AccuWeather anytime at WILQ.com. I'm meteorologist Brian Thompson.
11: We're live at 6:05. A little bit of light rain around the valley and 71 at Carey's Corner on a back-to-work Monday.
0: We're the one that plays all your country favorites. Another hour begins now on Country 105.1.

No matter how your morning starts, behind the wheel, at the kitchen table, or already on the job, begin the day with Sean at Carrie's Corner on Country 105.1 WILQ.

0: 2025. Scotty McCreary and a little help, too, from Darius Rucker and Hootie and the Blowfish. Country 105.1 WILQ. How you? 6:14. We got a humid day today. More clouds than sunshine. We can't rule out a thundershower this afternoon and a high of 83. Got some light rain around this morning and 71 at WILQ. My lovely bride said to me last week while we were enjoying our staycation, she said, I am ready to decorate for fall. Well, posted our question on our WILQ Facebook this morning. How ready are you for fall? Now, I want a percentage. Are you still enjoying summer, or are you like 50% there? You kind of like halfway there? Like, bring on the pumpkins. Or are you complete 100% all in, ready for fall? Like, you've been ready for fall since like July 5th. Let me know with your percentage on our Facebook this morning, WILQ-FM. Always on the lookout for new Facebook friends. We got a couple of people that are 100% in and ready for fall, but there are still people at 0% still enjoying summer. I'm kind of somewhere between 0 and 25%. Cary Chronicles for today for August the 17th, 229th day of the year. We got 136 to go till 2027. As we mentioned earlier, today is Black Cat Appreciation Day, National Thrift Shop Day. Feeling kind of thrifty today. And it's also National Pineapple Juice Day. So crack open a can while you have your breakfast this morning. We are exactly 3 weeks away, 21 days blackjack, 21 days left until Labor Day, 75 days left until Halloween. Yeah, here I am talking about fall. Let's go further. 101 days left until Thanksgiving and 130 days left until Christmas. On this date in 1786, Davy Crockett, the American frontiersman, soldier, and politician, was born. 1835, the wrench was patented. 1960, the Beatles performed for the first time at the Indra Club in Hamburg, Germany. 1973, the Say Hey Kid, Willie Mays, hit his final home run of his major league career, number 660, ended up third on the all-time homer list behind Hank Aaron and Babe Ruth. 1994, Jimmy Smits replaced David Caruso on the TV show NYPD Blue. And in 2008, sports, Michael Phelps and three of his teammates won the 400-meter medley relay for Phelps' record-breaking eighth gold medal at the Beijing Olympics. He was just getting warmed up. Celebrity birthdays today, actor Sean Penn, 66, Robert De Niro, 83, Donnie Wahlberg from Blue Bloods, 57, and Belinda Carlisle, lead singer of the Go-Go's, one of the biggest female solo groups ever in music history. Linda's 68. Feeling great today on this day, Monday, August 17th, and that's your Cary Chronicles. Good morning, 617 at WILQ.
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0: Country 105.1 WILQ, Carrie's Corner, time 6:27, and birthday time this morning. A belated one from over the weekend yesterday. Riley Kozer of Jersey Shore, he turned 9. And for today here on Monday, the 17th, Royce Gardner. Yesterday a boy, today a man, Royce 18 in Unityville. Also officially double digits, Arizona Cup, she's 10 in Montgomery. And happy 8th birthday today to Avery Watson in Muncie. Our first qualifiers of the week for the birthday anniversary prize pack. And that'll be Friday morning at 9 for that freshly baked cake from Sam's Club, as well as the Pepsi, the Utz. And we'll throw in some Kellogg's in there as well. Making and baking them fresh, those Pop-Tarts and Nutri-Grain bars every day at Kellanova in Muncie. Right in front of 6:30, we'll find out how the weather will be as we get closer to Grand Slam Parade night tomorrow night. Downtown Williamsport stepping off at 5 at West 4th and Maynard. And then, of course, opening day, Wednesday, 1 p.m., first game in Volunteer, the first of four games over the next several days leading up to the World Championship in less than 2 weeks at the Complex in South Williamsport in the 2026 Little League Baseball World Series. Talking Little League Baseball, Crosscutters Baseball, and so much more next hour in Sports Q. Also next hour, hope to get our first winner of the week in the Coast to Work Challenge. That and so much more for you as we get another week underway. Great to be back with you at WILQ.
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6: Good morning. It's 6:31 and 68 degrees. I'm Freddie Hammer with this WILQ News update. President Trump is ordering the Pentagon to scale down joint military exercises with South Korea because Seoul refused to participate in U.S.-Israeli actions against Iran. 3 Lock Haven University students are facing felony charges after police say they held 3 teenagers against their will inside an off-campus apartment in April. 20-year-old DeAndre Cochran, 21-year-old Elijah Beatty, and 20-year-old Zaire Williams allegedly demanded $250 for damage to an apartment door or threatened to make the teens leave without their clothing. Police say surveillance video showed one teen being grabbed and escorted into the building. All 3 are charged with false imprisonment and conspiracy and are free on $40,000 unsecured bail. Nearly $1 million in state funding is headed to schools in Lycoming County to improve safety and behavioral health support. State Representative Jamie Flick says Williamsport Area School District will receive more than $308,000, while Loyalsock Township gets about $166,000, and Southside gets more than $150,000. Montgomery area will receive nearly $138,000, with another $70,000 each going to BLAST Intermediate Unit 17 and Lycoming Career and Technical School. And drivers traveling through I-80 and I-99 interchange near Bellefonte will see overnight closures through August 24th. PennDOT says exit 161 and the right eastbound lane of I-80 will close each evening as crews continue work on the new high-speed interchange. Beginning the 24th, the Bellefonte exit will then close around the clock for 9 days for a box culvert replacement. And the Susquehanna International Film Festival is returning to the District Cinema at Lycoming Valley in Muncie October 9th through the 11th. The three-day event will showcase films from local, student, and international filmmakers on the big screen. Last year's inaugural festival featured 33 films, and organizers say this year will include even more entries and categories, including a new award for Best Williamsport-Made Film. Tickets are available through the District Cinema website. And checking Sports Q, Major League Baseball yesterday, Padres over the Guardians 5-0, Orioles beat the Rays 10-2, Pirates over the Red Sox 8-3, Yankees beat the Blue Jays 4-3, Mets over the Nationals 4-3, the Phillies beat the Twins 7-5, Brewers over the Dodgers 6-2, and Major League Baseball tonight, Marlins play the Phillies 6:40 p.m. on MLB.tv.
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8: Good morning. Here's your exclusive Susquehanna Valley Farm forecast. It is going to be another pretty humid day today. Also pretty cloudy. Now, a good chunk of today is going to turn out dry. There will be the risk for a shower, perhaps even a thunder shower as we head into the afternoon hours today. But again, much of the time today is going to be rain-free. But our sunshine will be fairly limited throughout the day. And then it will clear out as we head into tonight. High pressure will be building in from the north and west. And we're going to see some areas of fog develop tonight. A dry day tomorrow with sunshine and lower humidity. And then into Wednesday, there might be a thunderstorm in a few spots later on as a cold front approaches from the west. But in general, even most of Wednesday turns out dry as well. So the forecast for today, a humid day. Clouds will tend to limit sunshine. There could be a thunder shower in spots, especially this afternoon, a high of 83. Turning out mostly clear and muggy tonight. Some areas of fog will develop, a low of 65. The humidity drops tomorrow. A lot of sunshine on the way with a high of 85. Intervals of clouds and sunshine for Wednesday with a thunderstorm in a few spots in the afternoon. High again, 85. So we'll see 2 to 4 hours of sunshine today. Sunshine pretty much all day tomorrow and 10 to 12 hours of sun Wednesday. Relative humidity about 70% today, near 100% tonight, then 45% tomorrow, and near 50% on Wednesday. Winds generally about 5 to 10 miles per hour over the next few days, becoming light tonight. Drying will be fair today, excellent tomorrow, and still pretty good on Wednesday. Rainfall generally under a tenth of an inch in most spots today. No rain tonight and tomorrow, and then less than a tenth of an inch expected Wednesday. AccuWeather anytime at WILQ.com. I'm Brian Thompson.
0: Live at 6:35, a little bit of light rain scattered across the valley. You can check it with AccuWeather radar at WILQ.com. 70 at Carey's Corner, and in less than 10 minutes, starting is the hardest part.

0: it's going to be all right. It's kind of our theme this morning with Megan Maroney, Country 105.1 WILQ. And also, it's 6:43. It's Carrie's Corner and Sean. And back in from a little downtime last week. Big thank you to Barbara Evans for corner sitting for us all last week. And then doing her time over the weekend and yesterday filling in for Ryan Hill. So she's going to sleep in a little bit this morning before taking in her cup of coffee in the garden this morning. We have an encore pledge coming up at 7 and about an hour away. Hopefully make you a winner in the Coast Work Challenge. 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So Megan Maroney singing about beautiful things. You know what is beautiful? When you finally take the load off your shoulders, take a deep breath, and just let the stress go away. But starting is the hardest part. Kind of have that in the back of your mind, right? It doesn't matter what you're starting, whether it's a fitness routine, kind of perfect. We're diving into this on a Monday morning at the start of a week. Redecorating a home, home repairs, applying for a new job, or decluttering. We did a lot of that during staycation last week. We decluttered the closets and got rid of a lot of things and got that to Goodwill. So just feel so much better. And I had like 6, 7, 8 pair of slacks that just two sizes too big that I'm just not wearing anymore. So it's great to get that out of the way. But putting something off can not really decrease your chances of improving your life. Okay. So just dive right in, get into it. And according to a survey, funny thing is, when you finally take action of any of those things that we just kicked around, 70% say better than expected, and nearly 2/3 wished they'd done it sooner. How many times have you said that in your life? Oh, I wish I would have done it sooner. 7:15, 6:45, good morning to you with WILQ.
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about your dreams and we talk about your schemes, your high school team and your moisturizer cream. We talk about your Nana up in Muncie, Indiana. We talk about your grandma down in Alabama.

0: Green and his new tribute to Toby, Country 105.1 WILQ. Before 7 and a humid day today. We got a cloudy start. Should be a lot brighter out now before 7 a.m., but clouds hanging tough this morning. Hopefully some breaks later, but we could have a thundershower later on. Not an all-day rain for sure. 83 and 68 currently at WILQ. Back into the 80s for tomorrow and Wednesdays. The humidity will come back in probably by middle of the week. It'll feel much more comfortable tomorrow. Actually, should be a gorgeous day tomorrow. For the 2026 Grand Slam Parade in Williamsport, that'll step off at 5 p.m. at the corner of Maynard and West 4th in Williamsport, then cruising down West 4th down to Market Street. And if you're not going to be able to check it out in person, and we hope you can, hope you will be there, find your spot along the parade route. We'll be there too. WILQ and Backyard Broadcasting, live TV coverage on the Big 1-6 with Scott Schaefer and the crew at WNEP. As we welcome all 20 teams as they get their first gander of downtown Williamsport before they take to the field on Wednesday for opening day of the Little League Baseball World Series. Getting excited about that, we'll check out Wednesday's matchups for day number one. We'll check out, too, how the Crosscutters did yesterday. Before they scoot on out of here as they get Bowman Field now ready for the MLB Little League Classic, which will be on this coming Sunday night between Atlanta and the Milwaukee Brewers. So sports queue up in about 15 minutes or so, and hopefully you'll be up and on the phone and ready to dial in and be a winner in less than an hour with the Coast to Work Challenge. Belated birthday from yesterday, Riley Kozer turned 9. He's from Jersey Shore. And on this day, Monday, August the 17th, a happy birthday to Avery Watson. She is 8 in Muncie. Arizona Cup officially double digits, Arizona 10 in Montgomery, and yesterday a boy, today a man for Royce Gardner, 18 in Unityville. And our first qualifiers of the week for the birthday anniversary prize pack will fling that thing, the dart, Friday morning at 9 for all the birthday anniversary goodies. Encore pledge, and then Freddie up after Fox News as we get you up to date and, of course, get you more of your country favorites as you start another week with us at WILQ.
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0: WILQ time 7:01, time for an encore Pledge of Allegiance. 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

0: one nation, under God, indivisible, with liberty and justice for all.
1: News. I'm Deborah Valentine. As of today, the memorandum of agreement between the U.S. and Iran is expired.
2: The deadline comes as Iran continues to attack ships in the Strait of Hormuz. Tehran is also working on a separate deal with Oman on managing the key waterway.
1: Fox's Marianne Rafferty. The U.S. is ramping up economic pressure on Tehran instead of continued military strikes. Lala's been downgraded from a Cat 1 hurricane to a tropical storm after skirting Hawaii's Big Island. Hawaii's Governor Josh Green praising rescue personnel.
3: They saved lives. They were able to pull an elderly woman out of a tree when her house washed away.
1: Lala blamed for at least one traffic-related fatality. Roughly 100 homes were damaged or lost thousands without power. Hayden Panettiere, heir, star of popular TV series including Heroes in Nashville, has died. She was 36 years old. America's listening to Fox News.
4: Morning. It's 7:03 and 68 degrees. I'm Freddie Hammer with this WILQ News update. A 26-year-old man is jailed following a shooting in Old Lycoming Township Saturday morning. Lycoming Regional Police say Levi Gage Johnson called 911 and reported shooting his brother inside a Lycoming Creek Road home, claiming self-defense. The victim was shot in the chest and later left UPMC Williamsport against medical advice. Johnson's charged with aggravated assault and related offenses and is being held on $200,000 bail. Geisinger is warning of a potential measles exposure at Geisinger Medical Center in Danville. A visitor suspected of having measles was on campus between 1 p.m. August 12th and 9 p.m. August 13th, including in emergency and pediatric areas. Anyone who was there during that time should watch for fever, cough, runny nose, red eyes, or a rash. Geisinger says vaccinated people are at lower risk, and those with concerns should contact their doctor. A new Pennsylvania law is escalating a long-running fight over valuable natural gas rights beneath state-owned land. According to Spotlight PA, the dispute centers on the Proctor Family Trust that won a state Supreme Court ruling last year confirming its mineral rights between state game land in Bradford County. State officials say that ruling could potentially affect mineral rights beneath as much as 1 million acres of parks and forests. Lawmakers responded by passing Act 27 in July, but the Proctors argue the new law improperly takes away private property rights and is unconstitutional. And Williamsport firefighters have launched a new nonprofit foundation to help cover potentially life-saving health screenings and provide emergency support for firefighters and their families. The Williamsport Firefighters Foundation was created because of repeated exposure to smoke, chemicals, and carcinogens that puts firefighters at higher risk for cancer and other illnesses. The foundation will help pay for screenings not covered by insurance and could provide immediate financial assistance to families following the death of a firefighter. And checking Sports Q in NASCAR from Saturday. There's a Cookout 400 in Richmond, Virginia. Joey Logano, the three-time NASCAR Cup champion, won Saturday night, holding off Chase Briscoe for his second victory in four races. Third was Austin Cindric, fourth Denny Hamlin, and fifth was Chase Elliott.
5: WILQ AccuWeather. There will be clouds and some sunshine today. It's going to be another humid day with a thundershower in some spots this afternoon. A lot of the time today will be rain-free, though, a high of 83. Turning out mostly clear and muggy tonight, there will be some areas of fog developing, a low of 65. Mostly sunny tomorrow, we'll have lower humidity, high temperature around 85. Then for Wednesday, intervals of clouds and sunshine. Keep an eye out for a thunderstorm in a few spots in the afternoon. Most areas stay dry, though, with a high of 85. AccuWeather anytime at WILQ.com. I'm meteorologist Brian Thompson.
6: Good morning, 7:06. Rather cloudy here in Williamsport, 68 at Carey's Corner, and a former Williamsport millionaire star quarterback will find out how he did with the Ravens over the weekend. A deeper dive into Sports Q in less than 10 minutes.
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0: Pine Mountain, first day of school today. First school district in the area, heading back to class. Class is cranking up later on this week, too, in Northern Tioga, Southern Tioga, Wellsboro, and Bloomsburg. And opening day for Thursday, Jersey Shore, Montgomery, Sullivan County, as well as Danville, Central Columbia, Northeast Bradford, and Troy. Our AccuWeather today, we've got a humid day today. We're off to a very cloudy start this morning. Hopefully, we'll get some cracks with some sunshine later on. And we'll have also a thunder shower around too. So if we get that, it'll be brief. Not an all-day rain today and a high of 83. Muggy overnight. We'll find out if it gets less humid tomorrow, and hopefully we're going to get some great weather for the parade tomorrow night. And then for opening day of the Little League World Series on Wednesday, we got the scoop from AccuWeather's Brian Thompson. He'll have our in-depth look at the forecast in about 20 minutes. Now 68 at WILQ. Checking Sports Q, action from over the weekend. At Journey Bank Ballpark at historic Bowman Field, this will be the last Cutters home game before they get preparations going for the MLB game this Sunday night. Cutters will start their long road trip. And before that, they get the sweep over Mahoning Valley from over the weekend. Cutters 8 and Mahoning Valley 1. James McCoy having a great season. He scored 4 last night, went 3-for-4 with a home run and a double. Loyal Sox native Nick Barone drove in 2 runs in the Cutters victory. Williamsport now with a second half record of 19-14. Of course, they won the first half championship, and currently in the second half of the season, they are tied for first place with Aberdeen. Since Aberdeen lost yesterday and the Cutters won, they're now tied for first for the second half standings. It's a day off today in the MLB Draft League. The Cutters will be in State College to take on the Spikes tomorrow night. Major League Baseball from yesterday, Baltimore over Tampa, 10-2. The Buccos over Boston without Paul Skeens, 8-3. Yankees 4, Blue Jays 3. The Mets nipping the Nats, same score, 4-3. Phillies get a sweep over the Twins over the weekend. That included the Field of Dreams game on Thursday night. 7-5 comeback win. At one point, the Phillies were down 5-0. Get the 7-5 win. And the Phillies now back at home tonight to start a series with Miami at 6:40. Orioles start a series tonight with Tampa Bay. The Tigers will be at Pittsburgh and the Padres at the Mets. NFL preseason action from over the weekend, a game that took place on Saturday. Baltimore defeated the Eagles 24-7. Baltimore with undrafted free agent Joe Fagnano, the Williamsport Millionaire former quarterback star. He went 22 of 28 passing, very efficient, 223 yards and 1 touchdown for Joe. See if we can continue to get those numbers and maybe even make the team and possibly the practice squad. Hopefully he's not going to be bouncing around from team to team and he can plant his feet in Baltimore for a good long stay. More NFL action coming up later this week in the preseason. On Friday night, the Jets will be taking on the Steelers. That'll be Friday night at 7 on NFL Network. And next up for the Eagles, they'll be at the Patriots on Saturday night at 7 on NFL Network. Little League Baseball World Series gets going on Wednesday, the first of 4 games. Starting at 1 p.m. at Volunteer, Latin America and the Caribbean get things going. Alabama versus Washington. That'll be the first U.S. game at 3 p.m. in Lomity. Canada and Asia Pacific, 5 p.m. Wednesday at Volunteer, and then the Wednesday night nightcap will be New Jersey versus Massachusetts. And a melancholy trails to Tommy John. He's passed away at the age of 83. 4-time All-Star died over the weekend at his home in Florida. He had been in hospice and battled bladder cancer and other health issues. John pitched an incredible 26 seasons, winning 288 games with teams including the Dodgers and the Yankees. But his biggest impact on baseball came after what was considered a career-ending elbow injury in 1974. When he was 31, John became the first pitcher to undergo the revolutionary elbow ligament reconstruction. The procedure became known forever as Tommy John surgery. After the surgery, he pitched 14 more seasons, winning another 164 games. And despite winning 288 in his career, 321 seasons and 4 All-Star selections, he was never elected to the Baseball Hall of Fame. And you're up to date. That's Sports Q at 718 at WILQ.
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0: Few hotel rooms filling up in Williamsport and in surrounding areas as we welcome the world to the 2026 Little League Baseball World Series. And all the fun gets really rolling tomorrow night with the annual Grand Slam Parade stepping off at 5 p.m. at the corner of West 4th and Maynard. Hope to see you downtown tomorrow night with WYLQ. And we see some folks that are celebrating birthdays today. Avery Watson, her 8th in Muncie. Arizona Cup 10 in Montgomery. 18th today for Royce Gardner of Unityville. And a belated birthday from yesterday, Riley Kozer turned 9 in Jersey Shore. And we'll turn to Freddie to fling the dart Friday morning at 9. Find out who wins the birthday anniversary prize pack. That's every Friday morning at 9 with WYLQ. Speaking of Freddie, she'll get us up to date next. We'll find out how weather will be for the parade for tomorrow night and for opening day for the series on Wednesday with AccuWeather's Brian Thompson. And 20 minutes away, hopefully you'll be the first big winner of the week in the Coast to Work Challenge with WYLQ.
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5: Morning. It's 7:31 and 68 degrees. I'm Freddie Hammer with this WILQ News Update. U.S. Central Command is acknowledging mental health challenges aboard the USS Abraham Lincoln during its record deployment supporting the war with Iran. Three Lock Haven University students are facing felony charges after police say they held three teenagers against their will inside an off-campus apartment in April. 20-year-old DeAndre Cochran, 21-year-old Elijah Beatty, and 20-year-old Zaire Williams allegedly demanded $250 for damage to an apartment door or threatened to make the teens leave without their clothes. Police say surveillance video showed one teen being grabbed and escorted into the building. All three are charged with false imprisonment and conspiracy and are free now on $40,000 unsecured bail. Nearly $1 million in state funding is headed to schools in Lycoming County to improve safety and behavioral health support. State Representative Jamie Flick says Williamsport Area School District will receive more than $308,000, while Loyalsock Township gets about $166,000, and South Williamsport more than $150,000. Montgomery area will receive nearly $138,000, with another $70,000 each going to Blast Intermediate Unit 17 and Lycoming Career and Technical School. And drivers traveling through the I-80 and I-99 interchange near Bellefonte will see overnight closures through August 24th. PennDOT says exit 161 and the right eastbound lane of I-80 will close each evening as crews continue work on the new high-speed interchange. And the Susquehanna International Film Festival returns to the District Cinema at Lycoming Valley in Muncie. It's October 9th through the 11th. The three-day event will showcase films from local, student, and international filmmakers on the big screen. Last year's inaugural festival featured 33 films, and organizers say this year will include even more entries and categories, including a new award for Best Williamsport-Made Film. Tickets are available through the District Cinema website. And checking Sports Cue. In Major League Baseball, it was Williamsport Crosscutters over the Mahoning Valley Scrappers, 8-1. Cutters sweeping that series 3-0 with a league-wide off day today. Cutters head to State College tomorrow to take on the Spikes in a two-game series this week.
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7: Good morning. Here's your exclusive Susquehanna Valley Farm forecast. It is going to be another pretty humid day today, also pretty cloudy. Now, a good chunk of today is going to turn out dry. There will be the risk for a shower, perhaps even a thunder shower as we head into the afternoon hours today. But again, much of the time today is going to be rain-free, but our sunshine will be fairly limited throughout the day, and then it will clear out as we head into tonight. High pressure will be building in from the north and west, and we're going to see some areas of fog develop tonight. A dry day tomorrow with sunshine and lower humidity, and then into Wednesday, there might be a thunderstorm in a few spots later on as a cold front approaches from the west, but in general, even most of Wednesday turns out dry as well. So the forecast for today, a humid day. Clouds will tend to limit sunshine. There could be a thunder shower in spots, especially this afternoon, a high of 83. Turning out mostly clear and muggy tonight. Some areas of fog will develop, a low of 65. The humidity drops tomorrow. A lot of sunshine on the way with a high of 85. Intervals of clouds and sunshine for Wednesday with a thunderstorm in a few spots in the afternoon. High again, 85. So we'll see 2 to 4 hours of sunshine today. Sunshine pretty much all day tomorrow, and 10 to 12 hours of sun Wednesday. Relative humidity about 70% today, near 100% tonight, then 45% tomorrow, and near 50% on Wednesday. Winds generally about 5 to 10 miles per hour over the next few days, becoming light tonight. Drying will be fair today, excellent tomorrow, and still pretty good on Wednesday. Rainfall generally under a tenth of an inch in most spots today. No rain tonight and tomorrow, and then less than a tenth of an inch expected Wednesday. AccuWeather anytime at WILQ.com. 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
0: Live at 7:35, we've got a cloudy start this morning here in Williamsport, 68 at Carey's Corner. And since we got our first school district, Line Mountain, going back to school today, we ask in less than 10 minutes, how ready are you for fall?

0: Country 105.1 WILQ. Hardy, Eric Church, Morgan Wallen, and Tim McGraw rolling with MacArthur and 743 as we roll into another week with you at Carrie's Corner. And thanks to Barbara Evans for corner sitting last week for us. Really appreciate that. And then she did her usual Saturday thing and filled in yesterday for Brian Hill. So well-deserved day off today for that one Barbara Evans. Longtime member of our Q crew. Can't thank her enough as we enjoyed a little bit of downtime last week. And while we were doing that, doing the staycation thing, my wife said to me, you know, I'm ready to decorate for fall. And I got to thinking, I don't think I ever remember her this early in August saying that she was ready to decorate for fall. Now, at least the good thing is we have a lot of leaves and orange type things, so it's decorations that can stay up long past Halloween for sure till we're ready for Christmas decorating. So it got me to thinking to post on the WILQ Facebook this morning, how ready are you for fall? We have it broken down to the percentages from 0% up to 100%. Meaning I've been ready since after the 4th of July. Quite a few, they say 0%. Alyssa says, bring on the heat. Erica says, I love my summer. I do too. Melissa also says, I don't want to shut down the pool just yet. Don't blame you one bit. Maximize that pool time, Melissa. Dawn says, I hate cold weather. I wish it could be summer year-round. Well, there's always Florida, California, Arizona, or Nevada, Dawn. And of course, if you do the move, listen to us on the free Backyard Broadcasting app. Our great Q listener, Pam, says 0%. Yep, she wants to stick with more summertime, as well as Barbara and Kevin and Jean, 0%. And Aranda says 0%. I don't want cold weather. We're just talking about going into fall. People are already thinking about winter and not giving fall a fair shake. But lots of folks, yep, they love that fall autumn deal. And of course, many don't want to deal with the pumpkin spice. Be gone with it, according to my buddy Ted, listening to the Q in Montoursville this morning. WILQ-FM, throw in your two cents. You're ready for fall? Let us know. We're always on the lookout for new Facebook friends. And I'll be looking out for you on the toll-free. We'll snag some players and hopefully get a winner in the Coast to Work Challenge with Country 105.1.
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7: 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And we'll also throw in $40 worth of ride passes for Knoebels, fun, food, and fantasy at Knoebels Amusement Resort in Ely'sburg as they continue their 100th anniversary celebration this summer. And if you win this morning, you'll be in the running for our drawing coming up at the end of the month, and that'll be 2 weeks from today. And we'll have that drawing for $400 off your next set of tires from Coast. 570-322-6011 and 1-800-377-1051. Good morning, WILQ. Welcome back in from the weekend. Let's play the Coast to Work Challenge. Anthony Perkins, he's the guy who played Norman Bates in the classic movie Psycho. He found out he was HIV positive when the National Enquirer printed it. Apparently, someone leaked his blood test results to them. Anthony Perkins, who played Norman Bates in one of the classic thrillers of all time, Alfred Hitchcock's Psycho, found out he was HIV positive when the National Enquirer printed the story. True or false?
8: True.
7: Yeah, that is true. 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The Energizer Bunny. 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
8: False.
7: That is true. 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So, interesting. All right, WILQ, you are next up in the Coast to Work Challenge. Let's talk video games. NBA Jam. We first saw NBA Jam hit the shelves in 1993, and it grossed $25 million in its first 12 months of release. The 1993 classic video game NBA Jam grossed $25 million worldwide in its first year of release. True or false?
0: False.
7: What's that?
0: False.
7: False. That is correct. Actually, made a lot more money than that. $1 billion. Grossed $1 billion back in 1993, the first year of the release of NBA Jam. And if you compare that to money in 2026, it's like more like double. Like two, they would, if it was out today, they'd make like $2.3 billion instead of $1 million. All right, so now we'll talk weather. About 14 million lightning bolts strike the Earth every single day. About 14 million lightning bolts strike the Earth every single day. True or false?
0: False.
7: Correct. It's actually less than that. About 8. It's about 8 million lightning bolts striking the Earth every single day. We have a thunder shower in the forecast today, so we may see some of those lightning bolts in the air later on from AccuWeather. All right, for the win, there's only one person who has had a losing record as the University of Kansas's men's basketball coach, and it was James Naismith, the guy who invented basketball. There's only one person who's had a losing record as the University of Kansas's men's basketball coach, James Naismith, the guy who invented basketball. For the win, true or false?
0: False.
7: That is true. You'd have thought the guy who invented basketball would have a winning record, but nope. When he was head coach, he had a record of 55 and 60 back in the late 1800s and into the early 1900s. But we give him a mulligan for inventing the game of basketball. And we'll try to get another Coast winner tomorrow morning this very time at WILQ.

1051 WILQ. We hope life is good in your part of the world. Try to make your day go a little better at the intersection of information and entertainment. It's Carrie's Corner and Sean right in front of 8 a.m. as we welcome the world, and now just a little over 48 hours away from first pitch at the complex in South Williamsport for the 2026 Little League Baseball World Series. We will meet all 20 teams tomorrow night downtown after 5 for the Grand Slam Parade, and look for the Q and Backyard Broadcasting in the parade, stepping off at the corner of West 4th and Maynard and traveling down West 4th to Market after 5 p.m. live TV coverage on WNEP on the Big 1-6. And of course, as part of all the pageantry and fun and tradition of Little League Baseball across the area, we have created our very own WILQ baseball pin. We've had pins out to tie in with the tournament for the past several years, and we have a 2026 version. We rolled it out last week, and if you haven't picked up your free pin yet, come on, you're running out of time. 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AccuWeather today, we got a humid day today. Looks like more clouds than sunshine. We will have some sunny breaks. Not an all-day rain today, but we can't rule out a thundershower. And a high of 83. Looks like a beautiful day for the parade tomorrow. 70 here at

0: WILQ belated birthday from over the weekend. Yesterday turning 9, Riley Kozer in Jersey Shore. And here for the 17th of August, Avery Watson, she's 8 in Muncie. Arizona Cup, 10 in Montgomery. And yesterday a boy, today a man for Royce Gardner, his 18th in Unityville. And our first qualifiers of the week for the birthday anniversary prize pack, we've got the goodies, including the freshly baked cake from Sam's Club, as well as the Pepsi, the Utz, and a box of Kellogg's Product 2 from Kellanova in Muncie when we fling the dart and get a winner Friday morning at 9 with Freddie. She'll get us up to date after Fox News, and we'll also share a laugh or two, the morning funnies, and the showbiz buzz all before 9 with WILQ.
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7: News. I'm CJ Papa. Popular Hollywood actress gone too soon. Fox's Todd Pryor with more on the death of 36-year-old Hayden Panettiere.
8: Her father releasing a statement saying, quote, "It is with profound sadness that we share the tragic passing of our beloved Hayden. She was an incredible light and a force of nature who brought immeasurable love and joy to all who knew her and to the millions who watched her on screen."
7: She was known for her roles in shows like Heroes in Nashville. A deadline looms.
9: Today, the memorandum of understanding between the United States and Iran expires. It's been 60 days since it was signed, and reports indicate very little diplomatic progress to de-escalate tension in the region and reopen the Strait of Hormuz.
7: Fox's Trey Yinks in Tel Aviv. At least 7 dead from historic flooding battering parts of Indiana. 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
10: It's 8:03 and 69 degrees. I'm Freddie Hammer with this WILQ News update. A 26-year-old man is jailed following a shooting in Old Lycoming Township Saturday morning. Lycoming Regional Police say Levi Gage Johnson called 911 and

0: reported shooting his brother inside a Lycoming Creek home, claiming self-defense. The victim was shot in the chest and later left UPMC Williamsport against medical advice. Johnson's charged with aggravated assault and related offenses and is being held on $200,000 bail. Geisinger's warning of a potential measles exposure at Geisinger Medical Center in Danville. A visitor suspected of having measles was on campus between 1 p.m. August 12th and 9 p.m. August 13th, including in emergency and in the pediatric areas. Anyone who was there during that time should watch for fever, cough, runny nose, red eyes, or a rash. Geisinger says vaccinated people are at lower risk, and those with concerns should contact their doctor. A new Pennsylvania law is escalating a long-running fight over valuable natural gas rights beneath state-owned land. According to Spotlight PA, the dispute centers on the Proctor Family Trust. The state Supreme Court ruling last year that confirming its mineral rights beneath about 400 acres of state game land in Bradford County. State officials say that ruling could potentially affect mineral rights. Lawmakers responded by passing Act 27 in July, but the Proctors argue the new law improperly takes away private property rights and is unconstitutional. And Williamsport firefighters have launched a new nonprofit foundation to help cover potentially life-saving health screenings and provide emergency support for firefighters and their families. The Williamsport Firefighters Foundation was created because repeated exposure to smoke, chemicals, and carcinogens puts firefighters at higher risk for cancer and other illnesses. The foundation will help pay for screenings not covered by insurance and could provide immediate financial assistance to families following the death of a firefighter. And checking SportsQ, Major League Baseball yesterday, Padres over the Guardians 5-0, Orioles beat the Rays 10-2, Pirates over the Red Sox 8-3, Yankees beat the Blue Jays 4-3, Mets beat the Nationals 4-3, Phillies over the Twins 7-5, and Brewers beat the Dodgers 6-2. Major League Baseball tonight, Marlins play the Phillies 6:40 p.m. on MLB.tv.
1: WILQ, AccuWeather.
2: There will be clouds and some sunshine today. It's going to be another humid day with a thundershower in some spots this afternoon. A lot of the time today will be rain-free, though, a high of 83. Turning out mostly clear and muggy tonight. There will be some areas of fog developing, a low of 65. Mostly sunny tomorrow. We'll have lower humidity, high temperature around 85. Then for Wednesday, intervals of clouds and sunshine. Keep an eye out for a thunderstorm in a few spots in the afternoon. Most areas stay dry, though, with a high of 85. AccuWeather anytime at WILQ.com. I'm meteorologist Brian Thompson.
3: Good morning, 806. Cloud cover across the valley. Light rain in a few spots and 70 here at Carey's Corner on a back-to-work Monday. And we'll share some laughs in the morning funnies in about 10 minutes.
4: We are the home of all your country favorites in the Susquehanna Valley since 1972. 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

you're getting in a morning workout or getting in your car to head to work. 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

0: Thompson Square, Country 105.1 WILQ. How are you? Back in from the weekend and from our little staycation, quarter after 8, 8:15. Off to a gray start here this morning. Took a while, a little longer than normal for the skies to lighten up this morning. Just now getting used to the sunrises after 6 a.m. And by the end of the week, sundowns before 8 p.m. You're losing 3-4 minutes of daylight per day. Going in the other direction, today our high 83, moving on up with more humid conditions. We'll find out if it's going to be less humid tomorrow for parade night tomorrow night. AccuWeather's Brian Thompson with the in-depth forecast in a little over 15 minutes from now. We'll also have our Hollywood headlines, the Showbiz Buzz with Freddie Hammer in less than half an hour. Sadly, losing a Hollywood TV and movie star. That news broke overnight. We'll give you the details on that in just a little bit. 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So we mentioned earlier here at Carrie's Corner about going back to school. First day of classes today for Line Mountain. Yep, the list will continue to get longer. We got a couple of Lycoming County schools that'll be starting school by the end of the week. School days, good old golden rule days. I was a good speller till I got to about junior high. And talking about spelling, Brian Reagan here in the Morning Funnies.
1: I remember my teacher asked me, Brian, what's the I before E rule? I before E, always. So she explains it, no, Brian, it's I before E, except after C, and when sounding like A, as a neighbor in way, and on weekends and holidays and all throughout May, and you'll always be wrong no matter what you say. Brian, how do you make a word a plural? You put an S at the end of it. When? On weekends and holidays. So she asks this kid who knew everything, Irwin, what is he plural for ox? Oxen. The farmer used his oxen. Brian, what? Brian, what's the plural for box? Boxing. I bought 2 boxing of donuts.
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0: Country 105.1 WILQ, Thomas Redd, Jordan Davis, and Sean. It's Carrie's Corner in 826. Humid day today, rather cloudy. Hopefully a few breaks of sunshine around. Can't rule out a thunder shower in 83. So that's our start as we move toward the back end of August and moving toward opening day Wednesday of the 2026 Little League Baseball World Series in South Williamsport. We'll find out how the weather will be for that and much more with Brian Thompson as he checks in from the AccuWeather office in a few. Also, checking in Williamsport will be the Milwaukee Brewers and Atlanta Braves. They'll be taking over Journey Bank Ballpark at historic Bowman Field this Sunday night for the annual MLB Little League Classic. So keep in mind that Bowman Field and the Williamsport Crosscutters ticket office walk-up sales not happening for the next week or so. So if you want to get tickets for the MLB Draft League Championship game for September the 2nd as the Cutters take on a team to be determined, one game for the banner for all the marbles in a couple of weeks with WILQ and Backyard Broadcasting, go to crosscutters.com. We've got a link on our website at WILQ.com. Crosscutters Championship Baseball looking to take another pennant on Wednesday, September 2nd with WILQ. Belated birthday from over the weekend. Riley Kozer in Jersey Shore turned 9 yesterday. And turning the page to today, August the 17th, a happy 18th to Royce Gardner of Unityville, Arizona Cup 10 in Montgomery, and Avery Watson, her 8th in Muncie. They're now in for the birthday anniversary prize pack. We've got the goodies going out the door Friday morning at 9 when Freddie flings that dart. She'll get us up to date and we'll have those Hollywood headlines, the showbiz buzz, including breaking news that popped up overnight on a beloved TV and movie actress that passed away. Let you know who that is and get you the rest of the Hollywood 411 at Carrie's Corner with WILQ.
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9: Ba-da-ba-ba-ba. morning. It's 8:30 and 70 degrees. I'm Freddie Hammer with this WILQ News Update. Three Lock Haven University students are facing felony charges after police say they held three teenagers against their will inside an off-campus apartment in April. 20-year-old DeAndre Cochran, 21-year-old Elijah Beatty, and 20-year-old Zaire Williams allegedly demanded $250 for damage to an apartment door or threatened to make the teens leave without their clothes. Police say surveillance video showed one teen being grabbed and escorted into the building. All three are charged now with false imprisonment and conspiracy charges and are free on $40,000 on secured bail. Nearly $1 million in state funding is headed to schools in Lycoming County to improve safety and behavioral health support. State Representative Jamie Flick says Williamsport Area School District receives more than $308,000, while Loyalsock Township gets about $166,000. South Williamsport more than $150,000, and Montgomery area getting $138,000. Another $70,000 each going to Blast Intermediate Unit 17 and Lycoming Career and Technical School. Drivers traveling through the I-80 and I-99 interchange near Bellefonte will see overnight closures through August 24th. PennDOT says exit 161 and the right eastbound lane of I-80 will close each evening as crews continue work on the new high-speed interchange. Beginning August 24th, the Bellefonte exit will then close around the clock for 9 days for a box culvert replacement. And the Susquehanna International Film Festival returns to the District Cinema at Lycoming Valley in Muncie in October, October 9th through the 11th. The three-day event will showcase films from local, student, and international filmmakers on the big screen. Last year's inaugural festival featured 33 films, and organizers say this year will include even more entries and categories, including a new award for Best Williamsport-Made Film. Tickets are available through the District Cinema website. And checking Sports Q, in NASCAR from Saturday, it was Cookout 400 in Richmond, Virginia. Joey Logano, the three-time NASCAR Cup champion, won that race, holding off Chase Briscoe for his second victory in four races. Third was Austin Cindric, fourth Denny Hamlin, and Chase Elliott rounded out the top five.
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11: Good morning. Here's your exclusive Susquehanna Valley farm forecast. It is going to be another pretty humid day today. Also pretty cloudy. Now, a good chunk of today is going to turn out dry. There will be the risk for a shower, perhaps even a thunder shower as we head into the afternoon hours today. But again, much of the time today is going to be rain-free. But our sunshine will be fairly limited throughout the day. And then it will clear out as we head into tonight. High pressure will be building in from the north and west. Now, we're going to see some areas of fog develop tonight. A dry day tomorrow with sunshine and lower humidity. And then into Wednesday, there might be a thunderstorm in a few spots later on as a cold front approaches from the west. But in general, even most of Wednesday turns out dry as well. So the forecast for today, a humid day. Clouds will tend to limit sunshine. There could be a thunder shower in spots, especially this afternoon, a high of 83. Turning out mostly clear and muggy tonight. Some areas of fog will develop, a low of 65. The humidity drops tomorrow. A lot of sunshine on the way with a high of 85. Intervals of clouds and sunshine for Wednesday with a thunderstorm in a few spots in the afternoon. High again, 85. So we'll see 2 to 4 hours of sunshine today. Sunshine pretty much all day tomorrow and 10 to 12 hours of sun Wednesday. Relative humidity about 70% today, near 100% tonight, then 45% tomorrow, and near 50% on Wednesday. Winds generally about 5 to 10 miles per hour over the next few days, becoming light tonight. Drying will be fair today, excellent tomorrow, and still pretty good on Wednesday. Rainfall generally under a tenth of an inch in most spots today. No rain tonight and tomorrow, and then less than a tenth of an inch expected Wednesday. AccuWeather anytime at WILQ.com. I'm Brian Thompson.
0: Brian, thanks. 8:34, a couple of locations around the valley catching a little bit of light rain. And for everybody, cloudy. It's 70 at Carey's Corner, and Freddie back in less than 10 with the Showbiz Buzz.

0: Country 105.1 WILQ, Blake and Sean and Freddie at Carrie's Corner at 8:41. Thanks again to Barbara Evans for taking care of she was corner sitting last week.
1: She was.
0: Yes. Thank you.
1: She had all kinds of names for the corner, and she's changing it around. It's good. Definitely funny.
0: What'd she call it? What did she call our little wake-up whoop-de-doo?
1: She's hanging out on the corner for a little while, so yeah, it was definitely cute. I can't remember exactly what she said. She has so many clever little things.
0: You gotta be careful what portions of Williamsport you hang out in what corner.
1: Don't want to be misunderstood.
0: Right, that's right. Change name, you gotta throw in a disclaimer. One thing during staycation last week, Deb said, I'm ready to decorate for fall. And
1: what?
0: I got to thinking, yeah, I'm like, I don't think she loves to decorate for fall, but I never thought it'd be this early in August.
1: And, well, we've only had little spare days that have been summery. Everything else has kind of been cold and rainy.
0: The Lake World Series hasn't even started yet. So, I mean, I know there is a school district in the area that's now back to school, Line Mountain. Their first day of class is today. But that when she brought that up last week, that triggered for me. Now, I got to put this on the Q Facebook. How ready are you for fall? I'm kind of in the 0 to 25% range in there.
1: Yeah.
0: Starting to crave the fall, the fall mornings.
1: Sure.
0: A lot of people, though, they're 0%. I love my summer. I don't want to, I've got a pool. And
1: right.
0: I need to get in more pool time. And people say, I hate cold weather, but it's not really cold yet. It's not cold
1: It'll
0: yet.
1: It'll still be hot.
0: But it's like people think, oh, it's fall. I know what's coming next. Cold weather and winter and snow and slop and sleet. Mm-hmm. But we got a few in there that are 75, 100% ready. Yep, let's get the pumpkins out. We're ready to go.
1: I got to wait for my hummingbirds to fly away, and then I'll be ready.
0: Yeah. My buddy Kenny says, I'm 100% ready, not for decorating, but to hunt.
1: There you go. That comes around as well.
0: That's right, because you got fall turkey season. That officially starts on Saturday, October 31st on Halloween, and rifle deer season on Saturday, November 28th. Hunters are already planning for that. Okay. Showbiz buzz. And sadly, we had some breaking news overnight out of Hollywood for all the wrong reasons.
1: We did. Hayden Panettiere, she died at the age of 36. Her father called her a light and force of nature who brought joy to those who knew her. She released a memoir earlier this year called This Is Me, A Reckoning, which detailed her battles with addiction, postpartum depression, and life as a child star. She survived by her 11-year-old daughter, Kaya, and the Panettiere's family said they asked for privacy as they mourned her loss and thanked fans for the outpouring of love and support. She was on NBC's Heroes as cheerleader Claire Bennett. She was Juliet Barnes on Nashville. That was sort of a critically acclaimed show there. Her film credits include Scream 4 and 5, I Love You, Beth Cooper, and Amanda Knox. So that's sad. We've lost Hayden Panettiere. Well, on the other hand, Elizabeth Olsen quietly welcomed her first child, appeared to be a new mom. They said the 37-year-old WandaVision star was spotted Saturday taking a walk in Los Angeles with husband Robbie Arnett and carrying a newborn strapped to her chest in a white baby carrier. Olsen had talked about wanting children before, and she's talked about with her Marvel boss and all the different things that you have. You live your life and we'll work around you, is what they said. So she's going to go ahead and raise that baby and still be able to work, hopefully, according to her directors. Anne Hathaway, Bob Iger, Dwayne Johnson, all honored at the 2026 Disney Legends Award. They're among the 11 people inducted as Disney Legends on Anaheim over the weekend. Anne Hathaway became a Disney star in The Princess Diaries, as well as The White Queen in Alice in Wonderland. Dwayne Johnson, of course, voices Maui in the Moana films and was in Jungle Cruise. The Jonas Brothers became Disney Channel favorites through Camp Rock and Jonas. Lin-Manuel Miranda helped create the music for Disney's Moana and Encanto, some of my favorite ones.
0: Yeah.
1: As well as Bob Iger leading Disney through all the acquisitions they made, Pixar, Marvel, Lucasfilm, and 21st Century Fox.
0: Bob Iger made news last week. He's buying the Los Angeles Lakers, the NBA basketball team. He and another partner for $12 billion.
1: Jeez, what a bank account.
0: It's insane. Yeah, Disney had this big event out in California over the weekend. They call it D23.
1: That's what it is.
0: Yeah, and they unveiled their plans for 2027 and beyond.
1: Yeah.
0: Yeah.
1: There you go. So they got all kinds of little awards in there.
0: Yeah.
1: So congratulations.
0: And highlights at the parks and all that stuff, too.
1: Yeah.
0: Not only movies, but other things.
1: They have the villain thing coming up soon here.
0: Yeah.
1: Which is going to feature, like,
0: Yeah.
1: Gronk and all the people that were in, The Emperor's New Groove and it's Nemo and all the different things like that. So it's good stuff to watch.
0: Stay tuned.
1: Yes.
0: Yes.
1: Big Bang Theory has a spin-off called Stuart Fails to Save the Universe, and it's officially coming back for season 2 on HBO Max, even though the season 1 hasn't even finished yet. It brings back Kevin Sussman as comic book store owner Stuart Bloom, along with Denise and Burton, John Ross Bowie, and this Barry Kripke.
0: Kripke, yes.
1: He's going to be back. Stewart accidentally breaks a device created by Sheldon and Leonard, causing a multiverse Armageddon. That's what we're going to be looking for in season two.
0: Yeah, season two, going to season two, that's a good sign, right?
1: That's right.
0: Yeah.
1: It's going to be good.
0: But a lot of these streaming, series that are exclusively are streaming, sometimes it's two and done.
1: Yeah.
0: But yeah. See how much staying power it has.
1: See if it happens.
0: Yeah.
1: And finally, Nate Bargatze has... is it Bargatze?
0: Nate Bargatze.
1: Mike Bargatze. He shattered the Guinness World Record for the most tickets sold on a stand-up comedy tour. His Big Dumb Eyes World Tour moved approximately 2,016,254 tickets, topping Jeff Dunham's previous record of 1,981,720 tickets from his Spark of Insanity tour.
0: Yeah, he had shows in Hershey and in Pittsburgh as part of this tour a couple of months ago.
1: Yeah. And so Bargatze broke 84 venue records, named Pollstar's highest grossing stand-up comic, earning $77.5 million in 2025. That's your show, Biz Buzz. I'm Freddie Hammer at WILQ on Carrie's Corner.
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0: Country 105.1 WILQ, Justin Moore. More of your country favorites after we get caught up with Freddie's News and Fox as well. Right in front of 9 a.m. as we welcome the world to Williamsport. And just a little over 48 hours away from first pitch of the 2026 Little League Baseball World Series. So, a big hearty welcome to everybody making their way into Williamsport and the surrounding areas to hunker down for some great baseball over the next several days. And also, a lot of our great venues are offering terrific events for everybody to see, and this is actually free coming up on Friday at the Tabor Museum on 4th Street in Williamsport. Celebrate creativity, color, and community. The Du Bois Town Garden Club, they've got their annual flower show. They're calling it Let Freedom Ring, and it's this Friday from 10 until 4 at the Tabor. A beautiful display of flowers and floral arrangements created by local Garden Club members. So bring a friend and check out all the great colors and splendor and bursts of color. It's this Friday at the Tabor Museum in Williamsport beginning at 10 a.m. And if you're not nonprofit group or organization has a great event coming up, maybe something next month to kick off fall. Let us know what you got going on. 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And that Q-tip brought to you by Lang's Chocolates. 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All right, hopefully treats for these folks celebrating birthdays. A belated one from over the weekend from yesterday, Riley Kozer turned 9 in Jersey Shore. And for today, 18 for Royce Gardner of Unityville. 10th birthday for Arizona Cup of Montgomery. And a happy 8th birthday for Avery Watson of Muncie. Our first qualifiers of the week for the birthday anniversary prize pack. We'll get those goodies out the door when we fling the dart with Freddie Friday morning at 9. She'll get us up to date next here at WILQ.
1: 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Anybody out there? 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
13: Pelosi, tensions high as the U.S.'s 60-day ceasefire agreement with Iran is set to expire today.
14: And reports indicate very little progress toward a diplomatic solution that would reopen the Strait of Hormuz. The Wall Street Journal reports that Iran has been using this time to prepare for a return to conflict rather than finding a diplomatic off-ramp.
13: Fox's Trey Yanks, actress and singer Hayden Panettiere, died at just 36 years old.
15: Finding Fame, starring alongside Denzel Washington in Remember the Titans, before landing a leading role in Heroes, where she jumped to international fame, playing a super-powered high school cheerleader. She later starred in the musical drama Nashville, where she saw both career and commercial success, earning 2 Golden Globe nominations and having multiple songs on the Billboard Hot Country Songs chart.
13: It's Fox's Todd Pyro. No cause of death has been released. 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
3: Good morning. It's 9:03 and 71 degrees. I'm Freddie Hammer with this WILQ News Update. A 26-year-old man is jailed following a shooting in Old Lycoming Township on Saturday morning. Lycoming Regional Police say Levi Gage Johnson called 911 and reported shooting his brother inside a Lycoming Creek Road home, claiming self-defense. The victim was shot in the chest and later left UPMC Williamsport against medical advice. Johnson is charged with aggravated assault and related offenses and is being held on $200,000 bail. Geisinger is warning of a potential measles exposure at Geisinger Medical Center in Danville. A visitor suspected of having measles was on campus between 1 p.m. August 12th and 9 p.m. August 13th, including in emergency and in pediatric areas. Anyone who was there during that time should watch for fever, cough, runny nose, and red eyes or a rash. Geisinger says vaccinated people are at lower risk, and those with concerns should contact their doctor. A new Pennsylvania law is escalating a long-running fight over valuable natural gas rights beneath state-owned land. According to Spotlight PA, the dispute centers on the Proctor Family Trust, which won a state Supreme Court ruling last year confirming its mineral rights beneath about 400 acres of state game land in Bradford County. State officials say that ruling could potentially affect mineral rights beneath as much as 1 million acres of parks and forests. Lawmakers responded by passing Act 27 in July, but the Proctors argue the new law improperly takes away private property rights and is unconstitutional. And Williamsport firefighters have launched a new nonprofit foundation to help cover potentially life-saving health screenings and provide emergency support for firefighters and their families. The Williamsport Firefighters Foundation was created because repeated exposure to smoke, chemicals, and carcinogens puts firefighters at higher risk for cancer and other illnesses. The foundation will help pay for screenings not covered by insurance and could provide immediate financial assistance to families following the death of a firefighter. And checking Sports Q, Major League Baseball Draft League from Sunday, Williamsport Crosscutters over the Mahoning Valley Scrappers 8-1. Cutters swept that series 3-0. It's league-wide off day today, but Cutters head to State College tomorrow to take on the Spikes in a 2-game series this week.
16: WILQ AccuWeather. There will be clouds and some sunshine today. It's going to be another humid day with a thundershower in some spots this afternoon. A lot of the time today will be rain-free, though. High of 83. Turning out mostly clear and muggy tonight. There will be some areas of fog developing, a low of 65. Mostly sunny tomorrow. We'll have lower humidity. High temperature around 85. Then for Wednesday, intervals of clouds and sunshine. Keep an eye out for a thunderstorm in a few spots in the afternoon. Most areas stay dry, though, with a high of 85. AccuWeather anytime at WILQ.com. I'm meteorologist Brian Thompson.
0: Live at 9:05, cloudy in Williamsport and 70 at Carey's Corner on a back-to-work Monday.
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0: 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They are currently in the second half, tied for first with Aberdeen, and they swept over the weekend Mahoning Valley. And we have another WILQ night at Journey Bank Ballpark at Historic Bowman Field. That'll be next Saturday night, August the 29th, where someone is going to win a cruise for two from AAA and fireworks after the game. And of course, the Cutters will be going for the MLB Draft League Championship. They're going to be hosting that game at Bowman Field on Wednesday, September the 2nd. 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Go Cutters from WILQ.
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9: It's going to stay humid as we head throughout today with clouds and a few breaks of sunshine. There will be a thunder shower in spots this afternoon, a high of 83. Then the sky will clear out tonight. It will be muggy with some areas of fog developing and a low of 65. Nice day shaping up for tomorrow, mostly sunny with lower humidity. High temperature tomorrow around 85. And then we'll have intervals of clouds and sunshine for Wednesday. There could be a thunderstorm in a few spots into the afternoon. And we'll have a high Wednesday of 85. AccuWeather anytime at WILQ.com. I'm meteorologist Brian Thompson.

0: 1051 WILQ. Yeah, I know we haven't even gotten to the Little League Baseball World Series yet. Opening day is Wednesday, but we also have back to school. Yeah, kids heading back to class. First day of school today for Line Mountain, and then later this week on Wednesday for Wellsboro, Northern and Southern Tioga, and Bloomsburg. And first day of school on Thursday for Central Columbia, Danville, Jersey Shore, Montgomery, Northeast Bradford, Sullivan County, and Troy.
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0: Country 105.1 WILQ, the 9/11 Memorial Coalition, invites you to Bikes and Wings Night, and they're going to do three more of these tomorrow night and then the next two Tuesdays through September 1st. And each of them is 6 to 9 p.m. at the Clinton Township Fire Company, Route 54 in Montgomery. And while you're there, not only enjoy the wings, but also get your entry in for your opportunity to ride near the front of this year's 9/11 Memorial Motorcycle Ride, which this year lands on a Friday, September 11th. And, of course, starting and ending at the Clinton Township Fire Company in Montgomery. And this Q-tip brought to you by the delightfully delicious chocolate from Lang's Chocolates, chocolate-covered Oreos, and so much more. 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We care about the Susquehanna Valley and you at WILQ. Thanks again to Barbara Evans for taking care of Corner sitting at Carrie's Corner for me last week. Ted Bennett is here after 10 with more midday country favorites and also the all-request lunch hour. Let him know what you want to hear after 11 a.m. for your shot at Subway lunch and also those passes for the Clinton County Speedway. And we'll see you tomorrow morning at Carrie's Corner anytime after 5A with WILQ.
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10: WILQ. It's going to stay humid as we head throughout today with clouds and a few breaks of sunshine. There will be a thunder shower in spots this afternoon, a high of 83. Then the sky will clear out tonight. It will be muggy with some areas of fog developing and a low of 65. Nice day shaping up for tomorrow, mostly sunny with lower humidity. High temperature tomorrow around 85. And then we'll have intervals of clouds and sunshine for Wednesday. There could be a thunderstorm in a few spots into the afternoon. And we'll have a high Wednesday of 85. AccuWeather anytime at WILQ.com. I'm meteorologist Brian Thompson.
11: Ryan, and a good morning to you. Teddy B checking in. Currently cloudy and 72.
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members of the AHTBA, American Honky Tonk Bar Association at WILQ, as we celebrate National I Love My Feet Day. We just take it for granted sometimes, but we gotta pamper those bad boys, don't we? Here's Ella and Morgan. I found

knows Riley Green going to change his mind at Country 105.1 WILQ. And a good morning to you, Ted Bennett. Glad to be with you. Did you have a great weekend? Well, we have some kudos, a shout out today. We want to congratulate Casey Harriman and his crew. They were pulling the big boys over the weekend, the heavyweight horse pulls at the Erie County Fair over in Hamburg, New York. A good day.

0: for Casey and crew as his team took second and third places in that poll. So congratulations to them. We want to congratulate you a little bit later on, coming up August 22nd, a rare mileage trip. You know, the America's Semi-Quincentennial train rides, they're going to be happening this Saturday. You've heard all about that. We'll give you an opportunity to call in just a little bit later on and maybe win and have a good time. History-making ride for you maybe over the weekend. And also start thinking about those all requests with Subway and WILQ. We're active on Facebook right now.
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6: WILQ AccuWeather.
9: It's going to stay humid as we head throughout today with clouds and a few breaks of sunshine. There will be a thunder shower in spots this afternoon, a high of 83. Then the sky will clear out tonight. It will be muggy with some areas of fog developing and a low of 65. Nice day shaping up for tomorrow, mostly sunny with lower humidity. High temperature tomorrow around 85. And then we'll have intervals of clouds and sunshine for Wednesday. There could be a thunderstorm in a few spots into the afternoon. And we'll have a high Wednesday of 85. AccuWeather anytime at WILQ.com. I'm meteorologist Brian Thompson.
0: Thank you very much, Brian, and a good morning to you. Currently, it is cloudy and 73 degrees.

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ready for a busy week for sure. The Grand Slam Parade comes up tomorrow. Then that Little League Classic between the Milwaukee Brewers and the Atlanta Braves. 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

0: Never take it for granted. Thank God. Kane Brown at Country 105.1 WILQ, getting ready to take your requests now for that All Request Lunch Hour. We'll play him back at 12 noon just for you. A little bit later on, America's Semi-Quincentennial Train Rides, August 22nd. This trip's going to feature the NSHR 2238, the Semi-Quincentennial Locomotive, so that'll be a great time. Kids will always remember it. Your grandkids will love you forever. So, keep it right here on WILQ.
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11: W-I-L-Q, AccuWeather.
12: Going to stay humid as we head throughout today with clouds and a few breaks of sunshine. There will be a thunder shower in spots this afternoon, a high of 83. Then the sky will clear out tonight. It will be muggy with some areas of fog developing and a low of 65. Nice day shaping up for tomorrow, mostly sunny with lower humidity. High temperature tomorrow around 85. And then we'll have intervals of clouds and sunshine for Wednesday. There could be a thunderstorm in a few spots into the afternoon. And we'll have a high Wednesday of 85. AccuWeather anytime at WILQ.com. I'm meteorologist Brian Thompson.
0: Thank you very much, Brian, and a good morning to you. Currently cloudy, and it is 75 degrees.
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Country 105.1 WILQ. Let's give those America semi-quincentennial train rides away right now. I'll take caller 9 at 322-6011 or 1-800-377-1051, August 22nd, Montoursville. We've got a pair of tickets that would look nice with you boarding that train on Saturday. Here's Tim McGraw at the Q. Call me.

Country 105.1 WILQ. And we're congratulating Jessica Mites. She was caller number 9. She's going to have a good time. America's semi-quincentennial train ride going on. That one engine is the NSHR 232238. Realistic stuff. Congratulations. And

0: 105.1 WILQ on a Monday. Well, we're transitioning sport-wise for sure, huh? Preseason football, Little League coming up, and Major League Draft League Championship game. You can join WILQ, the 2026 MLB Draft League Championship game. It'll be on Wednesday, September 2nd at beautiful Journey Bank Ballpark. The Crosscutters battle the second half champion for the title with a first pitch at 6:35 and case opening at 5:30. You got to get there early. The first 1,500 fans will receive a free championship rally towel courtesy of Wise Markets. And then after the final out, you want to stick around for a spectacular drone show.
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6: 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AccuWeather.
7: Warm and humid today with variably cloudy skies and a thundershower in spots this afternoon. The high of 83. Turning on mostly clear tonight. It'll be muggy with some areas of fog developing. The low down to 65. Mostly sunny, pleasant, and less humid Tuesday with the high 85. Mix of clouds and sun Wednesday. There'll be a thunderstorm in a few spots in the afternoon. The high 85 again. Then partly sunny with a thundershower around Thursday. The high of 81. AccuWeather anytime at WILQ.com. I'm meteorologist Jason Caterina.
8: Well, that sunshine starting to break through at 11:25. Currently 77.

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Country 105.1 WILQ. You and Teddy B getting your request in for that all-request lunch hour on Facebook. Here's Jackson Dean.

0: Country 105.1 WIOQ. 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
0: 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The Williamsport Area School District is an equal opportunity employer. What does an ordinary day look like at the Meadows? 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Afternoons bring activities, laughter, and time with friends, because staying active isn't only about exercise. 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

Independent Country 105.1 WILQ, hunting, fishing, and loving every day. Well, obviously, it looks like Sports Illustrated says that Luke Bryan's son, Bo Bryan,

0: is going to quarterback Battleground Academy in a nationally televised game against St. Michael Catholic. That'll be on August 22nd on ESPN2. Bo, by the way, Luke's son is listed as a three-star high school quarterback recruit. So there you go. Good news there. And also, did you see Luke's new dance move? Well, it's been a big dealy. It's gone viral on Instagram. Now, Brian says the moment happened spontaneously during a show. His move looks like he's doing a squat and then twerking. It's been nicknamed the Yunkity Splunk. So there you go. You'll have to learn how to do the Yunkity Splunk, and then we'll give you a test and see if you pass. All righty, we've got enough songs to get through the hour. A lot of songs. Thank you so much for checking in. And don't forget, Freddie Hammer with all the new sports and AccuWeather you need for your Monday afternoon coming up at high noon right here on WIOQ.
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2: Fox News, I'm CJ Papa. Treasury Secretary Scott Bessent says the U.S. is prepared to ramp up economic pressure on the Islamic Republic in the war with Iran. While his boss, President Trump, told Fox's Trey Yanks that Iran should
3: raise the white flag of surrender, President Trump confirmed to Fox News that there is a back channel with the IRGC. These are the hardline officials inside of Iran, and that the United States and officials in Washington are speaking directly with IRGC officials in Iran.
2: She was a child star in Remember the Titans. This from Walt Disney Productions.
4: We're busy. Interviewing for head coaching jobs. Got 11 offers and certainly no time for you.
2: Singer and actress Hayden Panettiere dies at the age of 36. She was found Sunday unresponsive in an apartment in Greenville, South Carolina. 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
5: Clear and muggy tonight with a low down to 65. Your exclusive AccuWeather forecast is coming up. I'm Freddie Hammer with this WILQ News update. People who visited Geisinger Medical Center in Danville last week are being alerted to a possible measles exposure. Geisinger says a visitor highly suspected of having measles was in several areas of the hospital from August 12th through the 13th. Anyone who may have been exposed should monitor for symptoms and contact their doctor with concerns. Lycoming County Commissioners have extended an agreement tied to a proposed housing development in the Hughesville and Wolf Township area. The deal with ILK Family LP now runs through the end of 2027. The project previously received up to $1 million in County Housing Initiative funding for two phases of fair market housing. Commissioners also approved funding agreements for housing programs, landfill fuel station repairs, and the purchase of an $80,000 parcel next to the county farm. Williamsport's experimental bike lane program is moving forward. City Council awarded a nearly $95,000 contract to build the East End Blue Route using Community Development Block Grant funding. The route will connect the area behind Divine Providence Hospital with Loyal Sauk Township's bike path, running through streets including Sherman, Lincoln, and Packer before reaching Brandon Park. Officials say the lanes will not eliminate on-street parking, and the city hopes to expand bike routes in the future. About 300 used state vehicles will go up for auction tomorrow in Grantville. The Commonwealth Vehicle Auction begins at 10 a.m. at Manheim Keystone, Pennsylvania, and includes retired state police vehicles, SUVs, pickups, minivans, and seized vehicles. Bidders must register by today. Vehicle previews are available online at pa.gov/DGS under auto auction information. And Milton Area School District is preparing to welcome students back on August 26th. Superintendent John Bickhart says buildings are ready, with custodial maintenance and office staff completing final preparations. The district will also use a staggered start schedule for kindergarten students as the new school year gets underway. And checking SportsQ. Major League Baseball Draft League got a league-wide off day today for the Crosscutters. They'll head to State College tomorrow to take on the Spikes in a two-game series this week. And Major League Baseball tonight, Orioles and Rays play at 6:05, Marlins and Phillies at 6:40, Tigers and Pirates at 7 on ESPN, Padres play the Mets at 7:10, Braves and Twins at 7:40, and Dodgers play the Rockies at 8:40 p.m., all on MLB.TV. Weather's next. I'm Freddie Hammer with this WILQ News Update.
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7: Warm and humid today with variably cloudy skies and a thundershower in spots this afternoon, the high of 83. Turning on mostly clear tonight, it'll be muggy with some areas of fog developing, the low down to 65. Mostly sunny, pleasant and less humid Tuesday with the high 85. Mix of clouds and sun Wednesday, there'll be a thunderstorm in a few spots in the afternoon, the high 85 again. Then partly sunny with a thundershower around Thursday, the high of 81. AccuWeather anytime at WILQ.com. I'm meteorologist Jason Caterina.
8: Thank you very much, Jason. And currently this afternoon, it is cloudy and 80 degrees. Welcome into the Subway All Request Lunch Hour. JC and Paisley, we want to say hi to you, and we have got some Brooks and Dunn waiting on board.
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Midwest Lunch Hour on Country 105.1 WILQ. Anniversaries today. Well, Lisa and Logan Snyder, happy anniversary. 20 years today, so happy anniversary, Lisa and Logan Snyder from

0: WILQ.
1: Yeah, can I request a song for lunch hour, please?
0: What would you like to hear today?
1: Yeah, Blake Shelton's Let Him In.
0: Oh, all right, sounds like a good one. Hey, what's your name and where are you from?
1: Tom Best from Lewisburg, thanks.
0: You're quite welcome, Tom. Have an awesome day.
1: You too, bye.
0: Bye.

0: A lot of requests for that song on the All Request Lunch Hour. Powerful words, huh? Blake Shelton, Let Him In Anyway. It's the All Request Lunch Hour on WILQ, and always some good songs about baseball coming up, especially with Little League. Well, we do have a Kenny Rogers tune requested for Jason. That's coming up next. And see the day.
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6: WILQ, AccuWeather.
7: Warm and humid today with variably cloudy skies and a thundershower in spots this afternoon, a high of 83. Turning on mostly clear tonight. It'll be muggy with some areas of fog developing, the low down to 65. Mostly sunny, pleasant and less humid Tuesday with a high 85. Mix of clouds and sun Wednesday. There'll be a thunderstorm in a few spots in the afternoon, the high 85 again. Then partly sunny with a thundershower around Thursday, a high of 81. AccuWeather anytime at WILQ.com. I'm meteorologist Jason Caterina.
0: And it's currently partly sunny and 80 degrees.

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Robin Miller wanted to hear that. Well, Janet Hilliard requested Billy Dean for Robin's daughter, who discovered the wonders of chocolate in church yesterday, wondering why there were no wet ones in the collection plate. This song is for you and Billy Dean.

0: them enjoy every last delicious bit of that chocolate. Billy Dean, WILQ, and let them be little. By request, it's the All Request Lunch Hour and a Q-tip reminder that's brought to you by Lang's Chocolates. 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

0: Isn't it great? When you get it all worked out, loving life again at Country 105.1 WILQ. Three cheers for Ella Langley along with Ted Bennett. And we've got to reach into our bag today to pull out a winner for our all-request lunch hour. And let's see. Jason Fox, congratulations. You win lunch for two today from Subway and a couple of tickets to the Clinton County Speedway.
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12: Warm and humid today with variably cloudy skies and a thundershower in spots this afternoon, the high of 83. Turning on mostly clear tonight, it'll be muggy with some areas of fog developing, the low down to 65. Mostly sunny, pleasant and less humid Tuesday with the high 85. Mix of clouds and sun Wednesday. There'll be a thunderstorm in a few spots in the afternoon. The high 85 again. Then partly sunny with a thundershower around Thursday. The high of 81. AccuWeather anytime at WILQ.com. I'm meteorologist Jason Catarina.
0: 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Currently it is partly sunny and 81 degrees.
5: We're the one that plays all your country favorites. Another hour begins now on Country 105.1.

knew it. I knew you. Country 105.1 WILQ. Oh, it feels so good on a Monday. Some sunshine out there and music from Blue.

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0: One more last chance. Country 105.1 WILQ with Vince Gill along with Ted Bennett. And get ready, Williamsport, on Friday the 28th from 5 to 8. 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
4: Warm and humid today with variably cloudy skies and a thundershower in spots this afternoon, a high of 83. Turning out mostly clear tonight, it'll be muggy with some areas of fog developing, the low down to 65. Mostly sunny, pleasant and less humid Tuesday with a high 85. Mix of clouds and sun Wednesday, there'll be a thunderstorm in a few spots in the afternoon, the high 85 again. Then partly sunny with a thundershower around Thursday, a high of 81. AccuWeather anytime at WILQ.com. I'm meteorologist Jason Caterina.
5: And it is currently partly sunny and 83.

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1: 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Jones in the track. To the wall. Goodbye. Good. Kick is in the air. And

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1051 WIOQ. Brian Hill will not be free this afternoon. He'll be tied up working 2 to 7 right here on WILQ. Now batting, Brian Hill. Mr. Phillips.

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1: 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And if you're looking for a fun day the whole family can enjoy, we'll head to Brown Avenue Park in Milton on Sunday, August 23rd from noon till 4 for the Benefit Car Show, supporting the Milton and Turbot Township Fire Companies. 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

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Hotter than the red on a cattle brand, cause she's a gold digger with a quick trigger, a cast iron skillet swinging lid flipper.

0: There, Sarah Evans a little bit stronger, and he's ready to go. Mr. Phil N is coming up next. Now, you know him as Brian Hill, and you know he's going to entertain you very well this afternoon, right,
1: well,
0: Brian?
1: Well, I don't know if entertain is the word.
0: You'll endure, won't you?
1: Yes, I will. I will do my very best.
0: All right.
1: Not fall asleep. Or to put you to sleep, either.
0: Parts of the Brian Hill program will be brought to you, transcribed. No.
1: And put the needle on the record. Yeah.
0: All right. Have a good one, Brian.
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11: WILQ, AccuWeather.
12: Warm and humid today with variably cloudy skies and a thundershower in spots this afternoon, the high of 83. Turning on mostly clear tonight. It'll be muggy with some areas of fog developing. The low down to 65. Mostly sunny, pleasant, and less humid Tuesday with a high 85. A mix of clouds and sun Wednesday. There'll be a thunderstorm in a few spots in the afternoon. The high 85 again. Then partly sunny with a thundershower around Thursday. The high of 81. AccuWeather anytime at WILQ.com. I'm meteorologist Jason Caterina.
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It's all your country favorites with Mark Mack on Country 105.1.

That's the man from down under, Keith Urban. Where the blacktop ends. Country 105.1 WILQ. Brian from Mark today. Thank you for hanging out along with me. They call me Phil in. You can call me Brian. You can call him George.

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Country 105.1 WILQ. 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
8: Warm and humid today with variably cloudy skies and a thundershower in spots this afternoon, a high of 83. Turning on mostly clear tonight. It'll be muggy with some areas of fog developing, the low down to 65. Mostly sunny, pleasant and less humid Tuesday with a high 85. Mix of clouds and sun Wednesday. There'll be a thunderstorm in a few spots in the afternoon, the high 85 again. Then partly sunny with a thundershower around Thursday, a high of 81. AccuWeather anytime at WILQ.com. I'm meteorologist Jason Caterino.
9: 221, lots of clouds around now, 85 in the valley.

name is Zach Topp, himself, the Sanity. It's Country 105.1 WIOQ 228 on a Monday afternoon. Brian in from Mark Mack. Mark having a little medical condition that we won't get into. That's his business to talk to you about. We wish him the best of luck, though, in getting back onto his feet and back in the air chair. Sam Hunt now at WIOQ.

0: His name is Jordan Davis. What my world spins around. Country 105.1 WILQ. Well, this couple of days ahead, our world is spinning around baseball here in the Susquehanna Valley. We look forward to some great games at Lamedy and Volunteer Stadium in South Williamsport. 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What are they? 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The East Point Ebenezer Church, located just 4 miles east of Liberty on Route 414, wants you to come on out hungry because they're going to have an ice cream social on Saturday, August 22nd. 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Sandwiches, banana splits, homemade pies, and so much more to go along with it. 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Maybe your last opportunity this season. You just don't know. The East Point Ebenezer Church Ice Cream Social, again, is coming your way here on Saturday, August 22nd, starting at 5, just 4 miles east of Liberty on Route 414. And they want you to come on out with an appetite for ice cream. 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WILQ cares about the Susquehanna Valley and you.
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ask Morgan Wallen, don't we? Country 105.1 WILQ. So how do you start your day off? Well, usually you start off with Carrie's Corner with Sean Carey on WILQ, right? Well, okay, good. 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

0: That's Connor McCreary in Dam Straight, Country 105.1 WILQ. Have you seen the pictures of his two little boys on social media? They're adorable, wearing bib overalls and cowboy boots, and they're like this tall. They're just little babies. But boy, he is so proud of them, and as he should be. Hey, do watch the sky. Keep your eye to the sky, as they say. 83 degrees in the Susquehanna Valley right now. My phone's been barking at me for the last couple of minutes, saying stay indoors, lightning possibility. I didn't see any or hear any lightning and thunder activity, but that's not to say it's not doing it where you are. We'll have details of that forecast for you in just a moment.
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3: WILQ AccuWeather.
5: Warm and humid today with variably cloudy skies and a thundershower in spots this afternoon. The high of 83. Turning on mostly clear tonight. It'll be muggy with some areas of fog developing. The low down to 65. Mostly sunny, pleasant, and less humid Tuesday with the high 85. Mix of clouds and sun Wednesday. There'll be a thunderstorm in a few spots in the afternoon. The high 85 again. Then partly sunny with a thundershower around Thursday. The high of 81. AccuWeather anytime at WILQ.com. I'm meteorologist Jason Catarina.
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Back on party, bad case of heartache medication at WILQ. I want to let you know the 20th Grand Slam Parade is underway tomorrow in downtown Williamsport. Here's the timeline that the Chamber of Commerce and the Visitor Center wants everyone to know about so you can plan your day around it all. Starting at 2 in the afternoon, 4th Street in Williamsport are going to be closed between Market and Hepburn. Barricades are going to be erected. Vendors will be located in the Woodlands Bank mural lot, the Chamber lot, and the North Pine and North Williams Street lots. Vendors open their doors for you at 4 in the afternoon. At 5, the parade steps off at Maynard and West 4th Street and will finish at Market and West 4th around 7:30-ish or so. Now, the 16th Welcome the World event coming up here on Friday, August 28th. Same kind of deal going on. The area is going to be closed off for street closures between 1 and 10 that day. At West 4th Street, Market Street to Hepburn Street, Court Street from Edwin Street to 3rd Street, Pine Street, Edwin Street to 3rd Street. This whole thing is on the Lycoming Chamber of Commerce and the Visitor Center website. You can go ahead and check that out at williamsport.org. So you plan your day, plan your event, and know what's happening and what roads are going to be closed before you try to get there.

0: 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Today, the first day of school for the Lyne Mountain area schools. Parents rejoicing, the kids, not so much. Do be aware, though, a new thing we've got to deal with for the next several months now, and that is those big yellow school buses throughout the Susquehanna Valley. You'll need to rearrange your timetable because, you know, you might have to get up a little bit earlier than what you're used to make sure that you can get on the road so you can avoid the start-stop routine.
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6: Warm and humid today with variably cloudy skies and a thundershower in spots this afternoon, the high of 83. Turning on mostly clear tonight, it'll be muggy with some areas of fog developing, the low down to 65. Mostly sunny, pleasant and less humid Tuesday with the high 85. Mix of clouds and sun Wednesday, there'll be a thunderstorm in a few spots in the afternoon, the high 85 again. Then partly sunny with a thundershower around Thursday, the high of 81. AccuWeather anytime at WILQ.com. I'm meteorologist Jason Caterina.
7: 327, 83 degrees are predicted high with scattered thunderstorms throughout the Susquehanna Valley now.

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Fast Jelly Roll at WILQ. I'm just going through the list here on the interweb of finding out when the new shows start their fall season. And some new shows coming to network television. Check it out for yourself.

0: Jason Aldean in You Make It Easy at WIOQ. We tried to anyway. 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Head to Brown Avenue Park in Milton on Sunday, August 23rd from noon till 4. It's a benefit car show supporting the Milton and Turbot Township Fire Companies. You can check out some amazing vehicles there and maybe explain to the kids what you had to do to tune up the carburetor. We don't do such a thing nowadays. A computer does it all for us. Teach them about it so they know. I mean, geez, give them a wrench and teach them in the garage later. But, hey, there's an opportunity to bring the kids out, get entertained. They can have an obstacle course. They have giant slides, games, raffles, so much more. It's free to come on out and check out. If you want to display your vehicle, there's a $10 per vehicle registration fee. 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WIOQ cares about the Susquehanna Valley. Your 10mm, no, sorry, wrong time. 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

Press Kane Brown and Woman is very latest to WYLQ. The back-to-school list is out for shopping. You need to do this, that, and the other thing. Nowhere on it should it say alternator for a bus.

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0: That's Chris Stapleton. You should probably leave Country 105.1 WILQ. Now I got to stick around with you at least till 7 o'clock anyway. Boss will be yelling and screaming if I don't. On the way, something for you from Bon Jovi teaming up with Jennifer Nettles, Thomas Rhett, and Luke Bryan. Yeah, Luke Bryan. She's country and she knows it. She'll prove it next.
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9: John Saucier, the United States trying to apply more economic pressure on Iran. Energy Secretary Chris Wright on Fox says while there will be an impact on energy prices in the short term, he believes they'll begin to come down when the conflict finally ends.
10: We're fixing a 47-year-old problem with this government in Iran and the threat of nuclear weapons, but it does cause some disruption in the short term. Mm-hmm. But President Trump's policies have made us ready for that disruption.
9: AAA says the average price of gasoline in the United States is over $4 per gallon. Actress and singer Hayden Panettiere is died at the age of 36. She was known for appearing in a number of films and TV shows throughout her career, including the Scream franchise as Kirby Reed. Here she is in Scream 6.
11: Best Nightmare on Elm Street. The original. Best Friday the 13th. Part 2. Chapter.
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Lou Bryan. She's country and she knows it. Country 105.1 WILQ. That makes your toes tap on the way home, huh? Well, maybe you had a rotten day on a Monday and maybe that puts a smile on your face. Or this one does. Who says you can't go home when you're almost there now?

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0: Justin Dunn, and Ain't Nothing About You, Country 105.1 WILQ. Well, you know, we're getting that time of the year where you go up and down the grocery aisles in your favorite store, and you're starting to see pumpkin spice this, pumpkin spice that, pumpkin spice motor oil for your car. I mean, when will it end?
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10: Warm and humid today with variably cloudy skies and a thundershower in spots this afternoon. The high of 83. Turning on mostly clear tonight. It'll be muggy with some areas of fog developing. The low down to 65. Mostly sunny, pleasant, and less humid Tuesday with the high 85. A mix of clouds and sun Wednesday. There'll be a thunderstorm in a few spots in the afternoon. The high 85 again. Then partly sunny with a thundershower around Thursday. The high of 81. AccuWeather anytime at WILQ.com. I'm meteorologist Jason Caterina.

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you know you've had a real good Saturday night. In America, an American Saturday night is Brad Paisley at WILQ. You know you have a real good American Saturday night when your psychiatrist asks you if you hear voices in your head. And you reply to her, absolutely not. I never hear voices in my head. And then you remembered, you don't have a psychiatrist.

0: Well, you know, you could always say no. Cole Swindell, Country 105.1 WIOQ. I'm always thinking of the bride and groom, and the groom and the bride thinking, well, the day before the wedding, do they go through with it, or do they say no? Well, I don't know. Have to wait and find out, I guess. Read about it in the papers. 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Registration starts at 9:30 in the morning, wraps up around 11:30 or so. It's $15 per bike and $15 per passenger, with all the proceeds benefiting horses and heroes. 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You can enjoy the old American auction, 50-50 drawings, non-structured ride. 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I'll give you the email address so you can get yourself involved in that whole thing going on in Jersey Shore. WIOQ cares about the Susquehanna Valley and you.
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Now, I don't know if we're going to be burning down anything majorly crazy or anything, but this will help you if you're in the Muncie area. 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

0: kind of want to think in the middle of the music video, she wants to just stand there and look at you right square in the camera and go, neener, neener, neener, huh? It's Megan Maroney. It's brand new, called Medicine, Country 105.1 WILQ.
1: This is a test of the emergency alert system originating from WILQ in Williamsport, Pennsylvania. This is only a test.

0: This has been a test of the emergency alert system originating from WILQ in Williamsport, Pennsylvania. The broadcasters and cable operators of your area, in voluntary cooperation with the Federal Communications Commission and other agencies, have developed this system to keep you informed in the event of an emergency. WILQ serves Williamsport and the communities of the Susquehanna Valley. If this had been an actual emergency, you would have been given emergency information or instructions. This concludes this test of the emergency alert system.
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12: Fox News, I'm Tom Graham. White House Middle East negotiator Jared Kushner wrapping up his meeting with Benjamin Netanyahu after the Israeli leader rejected a U.S. proposed roadmap for a ceasefire in Gaza.
13: We had a very, very good meeting. We were there for almost 4 hours with him and his team going through all the different details. I think there were some valid concerns that they raised that we were able to address.
12: A day earlier, Kushner met for 2 hours with the Hamas chief. Immigration and Customs Enforcement in the U.S. says agents arrested a Brazilian fugitive convicted of aggravated murder.
14: ICE said Macon Salto dos Reis was arrested earlier this month in what it called a targeted operation. According to the agency, Dos Reis was convicted by a Brazilian court in 2024, but illegally entered the U.S. in June of that year.
12: Fox's Grinnell Scott, America is listening to Fox News.
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Country 105.1 WILQ. The new one for you from Blake Shelton called Let Him In Anyway. Blake Shelton has released a studio stripped down version of that song, and I'd like to play that for you here on WILQ. What you heard was the original recording that is on the album. This is a stripped down version without the entire orchestration here on WILQ with Blake Shelton.

0: have mine. At WILQ, Brian here from Mark on the road trip home this Monday afternoon. Let's bring back some memories, shall we? What is your fondest memory of your grandparents that you have? Mine was a matter of this time of the year, we'd all gather around Grandma's house. We'd get all these barrels and all these bags and canning containers and whatever, and we'd sit there and we'd snap peas and we'd break the ends off of the green beans and we'd shuck the corn and we'd get all the veggies around and everything for the long, hard winters. And then we'd have to make sure we sterilized everything, put it in the glass jar, let it boil in the canners, and then hope that you hear that popping sound all over, that pop, pop, pop, pop when they sealed properly. Some did. Most of them did, but a couple didn't. But we usually had those for dinner that night.
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2: W-I-L-Q, AccuWeather.
3: It'll turn out mostly clear and muggy with some areas of fog developing tonight. The low down to 65. Mostly sunny, less humid for Tuesday. Warm with the high of 85. A mix of clouds and sun with a thunderstorm in a few spots Wednesday afternoon. The high back to 85. Partly sunny Thursday. A thundershower around. The high 81. Then a pleasant day to wrap up the week on Friday with clouds and sun, a high of 82. AccuWeather anytime at WILQ.com. I'm meteorologist Jason Caterina.
4: 522, sunshine, some clouds, and 84.

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As of tomorrow, 20 days until Labor Day, 74 until Halloween, 75 until daylight saving time. Or will there be?

0: He's going to be setting the stage on fire at the Bloomsburg Fair. Naismith, World on Fire, Country 105.1 WIOQ. 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The Muncie Lodge, number 299 FNAM, inviting you to a special end-of-summer all-you-can-eat breakfast buffet. 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I could go for a couple of waffles and pancakes. On Saturday, August 29th, 8 in the morning until 10:30, you can enjoy pancakes, French toast, scrambled eggs, bacon, sausage, scrapple, home fries, biscuits, sausage and gravy, hot and cold beverages, just $15 for adults, $13 for senior Americans, veterans, and first responders, and $10 for the youngsters 6 to 12. 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WILQ cares about the Susquehanna Valley. And you.
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12: It'll turn out mostly clear and muggy with some areas of fog developing tonight, the low down to 65. Mostly sunny, less humid for Tuesday, warm with a high of 85. A mix of clouds and sun with a thunderstorm in a few spots Wednesday afternoon, a high back to 85. Partly sunny Thursday, a thundershower around, a high 81. Then a pleasant day to wrap up the week on Friday with clouds and sun, a high of 82. AccuWeather anytime at WILQ.com. I'm meteorologist Jason Catarina.
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The very latest offering from Mr. Luke Combs is called Rethink Some Things at WIOQ. Well, rethink turning your wipers on because it's raining in the Susquehanna Valley. Pennsylvania state law requires you to have your headlights on if your wipers are on. If I tell you, it won't cost you anything. If the guys from the red and blue lights tell you, well,

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0: 619 in the Susquehanna Valley, and Florida is in the news again, this time for a young man being, shall we say, somewhat clueless. Well, Florida man recently stopped on I-95 for allegedly driving 117 miles an hour. He changed lanes, he tailgated people. When he was stopped by authorities, he told the deputy he was racing to Buc-ee's to use the bathroom. Well, unbeknownst to him, the nearest Buc-ee's was 60 miles away. Consequently, the individual was booked on reckless driving and speeding, and the police posted and told him point blank, there are bathrooms in jail, but not quite as nice.
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3: W-I-L-Q, AccuWeather.
4: It'll turn out mostly clear and muggy with some areas of fog developing tonight. The low down to 65. Mostly sunny, less humid for Tuesday. Warm with the high of 85. A mix of clouds and sun with a thunderstorm in a few spots Wednesday afternoon. The high back to 85. Partly sunny Thursday, a thundershower around, the high 81. Then a pleasant day to wrap up the week on Friday with clouds and sun, a high of 82. AccuWeather anytime at WILQ.com. I'm meteorologist Jason Catarina.

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1: So you're standing in the middle of the thunder and lightning.

Chuck Day, National Vanilla Custard Day, Baby Boomers Recognition Day, National Pineapple Juice Day, and World Ribeye Day. 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

0: Pastor Jordan Davis, turn this truck around to WILQ. This Q-tip being brought to you by Lang's Chocolates Carmelicious. 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It's the 4th annual Hulk Stronger Children's Cancer Car Show. It's happening at the Antlers on the Water in Williamsport on Saturday the 29th. Registration runs 10 in the morning until noontime. Awards presented at 3 in the afternoon. Now, there are 15 classes, more than 35 awards, including the Special Hulk Stronger Award. 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All happening at Antlers on the Water, 610 Antlers Lane in Williamsport. 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It's on the calendar Saturday, August 29th. You put it on yours, too. WILQ cares about the Susquehanna Valley and you.
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That's new from Ashley Cook. It's called Baby Blues at Country 105.1 WIOQ. 647, Brian and from Mark, thank you for hanging out along with me on this Monday with Joe Diffie. He's got a pickup.

0: best shake going homemade. Just can't beat it. Nothing beats scratch. Nothing. Country 105.1 WIOQ. That's going to do it for me, Brian Hill, in for Mark Mack. Hopefully Mark has an opportunity to get back with you here tomorrow. He's a little under the weather here today. We'll let him talk to you more about that in detail if he comes back with you tomorrow. Kelly E is waiting in the wings to take care of you on this Monday. We'll get together over the course of the weekend, if not sooner, on WIOQ.
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9: It'll turn out mostly clear and muggy with some areas of fog developing tonight. The low down to 65. Mostly sunny, less humid for Tuesday. Warm with a high of 85. A mix of clouds and sun with a thunderstorm in a few spots Wednesday afternoon. The high back to 85. Partly sunny Thursday. A thundershower around. The high 81. Then a pleasant day to wrap up the week on Friday with clouds and sun. A high of 82. AccuWeather anytime at WILQ.com. I'm meteorologist Jason Catarina.
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Country 105.1 WIOQ. That was Blake Shelton, Honeybee. Well, good evening. How you doing? Kelly, along with you on this Monday evening. How was your weekend? Never long enough, is it? Here's Stella Lefty. On a

0: Clay Walker, If I Can Make a Living on Country 105.1 WILQ. Saw Clay Walker in concert with Toby Keith at Big Flats, New York. He put on a great show. He was awesome. Well, all 20 teams ready to play ball. All 20 teams ready to be in the Grand Slam Parade coming up tomorrow in downtown Williamsport. 5 till 7:30, celebrating the 20th year of excitement with the Grand Slam Parade. And all 20 teams, they'll be marching along. They'll be on, well, they won't be marching, but they'll be on the floats, moving along. Everything that you love about a parade, like the high energy dance groups, the floats, the fire trucks, and hey, we'll be there too. And you can look for us. We got some candy. We'll be sharing, but the parade will start at Maynard and West 4th Street. It's going to make its way through the heart of the city and end at Market with over 100 exciting units. One parade you don't want to miss. Now, if you can't be there and you're going to miss the parade, you don't have to miss the parade because it's going to be broadcast live, televised live on WNEP TV 16. So make sure you check it out there if you can't be there in person. But look for us. Either way, we'll be with our backyard broadcasting sister stations.
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1: WILQ. It'll turn out mostly clear and muggy with some areas of fog developing tonight. The low down to 65. Mostly sunny, less humid for Tuesday. Warm with a high of 85. A mix of clouds and sun with a thunderstorm in a few spots Wednesday afternoon. The high back to 85. Partly sunny Thursday. A thundershower around. The high 81. Then a pleasant day to wrap up the week on Friday with clouds and sun. A high of 82. AccuWeather anytime at WILQ.com. I'm meteorologist Jason Catarina.

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0: Chase Rice featuring Florida Georgia Line, drinking beer, talking God, amen. 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Well, good luck to all the kiddos headed back to school today. Line Mountain made their way back. Coming up on Wednesday, you got Bloomsburg, Northern and Southern Tioga, and Wellsboro. Then on Thursday, Central Columbia, Danville, Jersey Shore. Montgomery goes back. Northeast Bradford. So does Sullivan County and Troy. And all the kids go back there the end of August, beginning of September. The last one to go back after Labor Day, the only one to go back after Labor Day, is Mentorsville. Those kids, those lucky ducks, they get that Labor Day weekend, so good for them. They go back on Tuesday, September 8th. So good luck to all the kids from us here at Country 105.1 WIOQ.
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I'm going to say halfway to heaven. That's Jelly Roll on WILQ. Don't forget to get your day started with Carrie's Corner. Sean's back this week. Tune in anytime after 5. Get all kinds of information, entertainment news, sports news, news with Freddie Hammer. Here's Toby Keith and Willie Nelson.

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0: Parker McCollum on Country 105.1 WILQ. So I'm reading this story about this Brevard County, Florida man. He was stopped on I-95 for driving 175 mile per hour. Omar Solomon, he changed lanes and tailgated. He told the deputy he was racing to Buc-ee's to use the bathroom. The nearest Buc-ee's was 60 miles away. Solomon was booked for reckless driving and speeding, and the police posted there were bathrooms in the jail. They weren't quite as nice, but there were bathrooms there. Jeez, 60 miles? Man, I wouldn't make it. I wouldn't make it a mile. I'd be like, just pull over here and, you know, there you go. There's some bushes. There's some trees. I'm good. At my age, when you got to go, you got to go, right?
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